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And that was Dragon with the April Sun. Up next, I have Jenny Morris with She Has to Be Loved. And the Body Rockers, I Like the Way You Move. So getting our groove on as this beautiful sunny day rolls on. If you are in the garden and you have encountered a question, please feel free to give me a call at Ray City FM. I'll find our phone number in a minute. Yep, they can't find it, but that's okay. If you know the number and you've got a query about your garden, feel free to give me a call. I will see how I go with answering it. And, there is our number. It's 4661-8989. It's quite an easy one. I might be able to commit that one to memory. You are listening to Sally on Rose City FM. I'm standing in for Beth. It is 10:09.

That was the Body Rockers. That's from 2005. We've had something handed in that will be taken to the Warwick Police Station at the end of my shift. Please don't come to the station. It was found at Jackie Howe Drive in Warwick under the rail bridge. It's a older model iPhone in a distinctive case. It was found yesterday on the 5th of the 6th. And it will be able to be picked up at the Warwick Police Station after 12 p.m. today. An older model iPhone in a distinctive case was found at Jackie Howe Drive under the rail bridge. And you will be able to pick that up at the Warwick Police Station after 12 today. Up now we have The Models with Barbados, followed by The Glass Animals with Creatures in Heaven. And hope you're having a great Saturday. It's beautiful weather.

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Up now we have Malibu by Miley Cyrus, some messages, and we'll tail out those with the Eurogliders. And it is 10:26. 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

Paul Mack featuring Peter Morrissey. And up now we've got Pseudo Echo with A Beat For You, followed by Pet Shop Boys with West End Girls. And I'm going to do a long play. Then I'm going to go not a long play song, but I'm just not going to talk for a while. Deborah Conway with It's Only the Beginning. And Bachelor Girl, Lucky Me. Hope you're having a good Saturday. The weather is lovely out there by the looks of things.

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1: Good morning, I'm Terry Daniel. The Prime Minister will hold meetings with his New Zealand counterpart in Queensland today. Federal politics reporter Nelson Scott has the details.
2: Christopher Luxon is in Noosa for the annual Australia-New Zealand Leaders Meeting. He'll hold talks with Anthony Albanese about finding ways to drive economic growth, boost defence cooperation and enhance engagement in the Pacific. The pair will also address a roundtable with business leaders from both nations to deepen bilateral investment. The meetings come on the 75th anniversary of the alliance under the ANZUS Treaty. Mr. Luxon will return home this evening. Nelson Scott, Canberra.
1: Five illegal tobacconists in New South Wales' Hunter region have been forced to lock their doors for the next 3 months following a multi-agency blitz. Chris McCarthy reports.
3: Police and New South Wales health inspectors swarmed six businesses in Cessnock on Wednesday under Operation Sloan. The coordinated raids netting more than 200,000 cigarettes, nearly 40 kilograms of loose tobacco leaf and hundreds of illegal vapes at an estimated street value of more than $260,000. Officers also seizing $33,000 in cash at two of the stores, declaring both locations active crime scenes. Health authorities say they've now issued 279 short-term closure orders across the state since last year, and retailers are being warned further action is on the way. Chris McCarthy, Sydney.
1: There's more pain for Victorian households, with water bills set to surge by up to $109, with the cost of Labor's desalination plant partly to blame. The Essential Services Commission, which sets and approves the increases for the next 5 years, has released its final charges. East Water customers to be hit the hardest, customers with Yarra Valley Water the least affected. Electric vehicle owners are being urged to install smoke detectors where they charge their cars. Danny Moscone from the Western Australian Department of Fire and Emergency Services says he expects electronic vehicles will soon become a common cause of house fires.
4: Most of them are reasonably new, but we do know that as those batteries start to get old, they start to deteriorate and their quality reduces. So we do anticipate that there will be an increase in EV car fires. We've done a fair bit of work in our operational space to plan for that.
1: Astronauts aboard the International Space Station have avoided having to abandon the craft after an air leak triggered emergency procedures. Russian cosmonauts had to patch up cracks, leading to a worsening air leak in the aging module. Ground control staff issuing the order to retreat to the safety of an escape craft.
5: Crew Dragon established safe haven, and if we need to suit up, we will do that. Once we're inside the Dragon, we will not suit up prior.
1: The AFL has moved to terminate the services of another private security firm over alleged wage rorting. Carolee Katsimbanis reports.
6: The reliance by the AFL on private security firms is set for a shake-up following revelations a leading company providing hundreds of guards to Marvel Stadium has allegedly exploited its workers. The Age says GSS Group is the latest to face serious questions about the treatment of its often migrant gig economy workforce following the dramatic collapse of other security giant MA Services Group in December. Carolee Katsimbanis, Melbourne.
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Ah, the Screaming Jets, better. I have had the pleasure of, well, pleasure's probably the wrong word, but I have seen them perform many, many times along the eastern seaboard of Australia. A great band to see live. And many, many albums under their belt. But for some reason here at Rose City, we've only got about four of their songs, let alone their albums. I always have to play a Screaming Jets song. It's my partner's favourite band. And but I don't know if he's listening. He's out at the Allera coffee and cars morning. So anyway, up now, I'm going to play the John Butler Trio with Better Than, and then Morgan Evans with Kiss Somebody, sneaking a little bit of country in this last hour. And yeah, hope you're enjoying your Saturday morning. Looks like the breeze has picked up just a little out there. But yeah, looks like a beautiful day.

It's that sort of a day, isn't it, that you might want to kiss somebody? It's a lovely day, and I've got a couple of community announcements to read out. Coming up, at the end of June, we have the 2026 Allera Frostbite Rodeo, and that will be held at 1A Darling Street in Allera on Saturday the 27th and Sunday the 28th of June, from 10 a.m. until 10 p.m. It will be run by the National Rodeo Association. All round rodeo, junior rodeo finals the 28th of June from 9 until midday. I'm not really 100% sure of the rest of the details there, but the tickets can be bought through Eventbrite. Food stalls, bar and live music. Bring your family and friends to an iconic country tradition in beautiful Allera. It does sound good. So that's Saturday the 27th and 28th of June, Saturday and Sunday. Allera Frostbite Rodeo. I'll just do a quick reminder that a older style iPhone was found under the

Jackie Howe Drive rail bridge yesterday, and it will be able to be picked up from the Warwick Police Station today after about 12 p.m. It was in a distinctive case, so if you are missing your phone, you may be able to pick that up at Warwick Police Station later today. The Warwick and Stanthorpe Visitor Information Centres need volunteers. So if you love the region and want to help others love the region and discover more about it on regular tours, you can meet new people, join with a friend, you can build new skills and volunteer as much or as little as you like. If you'd like further details, please call the Southern Downs Regional Council on 1300 697 372. And I also always like to mention the Condamine Headwaters Landcare Group, their native plant nursery, which is held at the Warwick TAFE College at 200 Dragon Street, Warwick, is open every Thursday from 9 a.m. until 12 noon. And they have a really great range of inexpensive tube stock, all native to the area. So we'll do well in our climate. They've got a large range of plants available, and they have a really knowledgeable crew that are there all the time and will help you make selections if you're unsure. Up now, I've got Do Re Mi with Man Overboard and Santana with Europa. Earth's Cry, Heaven's Smiling. So we'll see what that's like.

You gotta love those guitar soloists, don't you? Up now, I've got the Masters Apprentices with Turn Up Your Radio, and followed by Boney M with Daddy Cool. It's another one for my father's birthday this week. And then we'll finish up after some messages with another John and Vergeli, I'll Find My Way Home.

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Well, my time has come to a close. I've got 15 minutes left and I've decided you can just all listen to music for 15 minutes. I'm going to play us out with Foreigner, Cold as Ice, Pink Floyd, Money, because we'd all like some, wouldn't we? James Bay, Sunshine in the Room, featuring John Batiste, which will be quite good, and it's sort of giving us a bit of a taster, just a little tease. And then Norah Jones with Cold, Cold Heart, because of course Jumpers and Jazz in July will be here sooner than we think. And I hope you all have a lovely rest of your weekend, and just remember, everybody's got stuff to go through, and be kind to yourself and each other and the environment. I have stolen that, I think, from one of our other hosts, but I really like it. So have a great weekend.

0: certainly was in the right.
1: Yeah, it's definitely like geezers cruising for bruising.
2: Why? It wasn't coming on Facebook.

0: This news bulletin brought to you by Trade Tools Toowoomba, 7 Fraser Avenue, Wilsonton. Sponsor.
1: Hello there, I'm Terry Daniel. The Prime Minister, Anthony Albanese, will meet with his New Zealand counterpart in Noosa in Queensland today. The pair will discuss ways of driving economic growth, boosting defence cooperation and enhancing engagement in the Pacific. The two leaders will also address a round table with business leaders from both nations. The Albanese government's tax changes are putting Australian charities on alert. Coralie Katsimbanis has the story.
2: 19 Australian leaders from Christian, Catholic, Muslim and Hindu organisations have written to the Treasurer warning the planned 30% minimum tax on trusts and capital gains will wipe out a potential $3 billion in donations. The letter also warns that the proposed tax on trust distributions puts Labor's goal to double philanthropic giving at risk by 2030. Unless the government agrees to a carve-out on donations to charities and not-for-profits. Carolee Katsimbanis reporting.
1: In Victoria, two contenders are lining up to replace Jacinta Allen as Premier if a Labor push to oust her succeeds. There's growing speculation a change of leadership is just weeks away, ahead of the November state election. Deputy Premier Ben Carroll and another senior minister, Gabrielle Williams, are both touted as future leaders. That's if Miss Allen is rolled. Snow lovers hitting the slopes this weekend are being urged to slow down on alpine roads. The Australian ski season officially kicks off today, with lifts and carpets firing up in New South Wales at Thredbo and Perisher this morning after a recent dusting. New South Wales Roads Minister Jenny Acheson says a number of agencies will be out in force to keep the roads safe.
3: Police will be targeting dangerous driving, drink and drug driving, speeding, fatigue and other high-risk behaviours. And we also urge motorists travelling to the snow to check their road conditions before they depart, carry snow chains when required and drive to the conditions.
1: Meanwhile, in Victoria, the start of the ski season, several festivals and increased traffic on highways is making for a dangerous period on the state's roads. Transport Victoria's Chris Miller says drivers need to take extra care across the King's Birthday long weekend.
4: Busy conditions this long weekend and on roads that can be unfamiliar to some. If you are going somewhere new, make sure your complete focus is on the road at all times. And if you're a local from a holiday destination, allow room for error from your visitors.
1: And if snow is too cold for you, then favourable beach conditions are forecast for southeast Queensland across the weekend. With more swimmers expected, Surf Lifesaving Queensland is reminding beachgoers to remain vigilant and stay safe in the water. Spokesperson Matthew Thompson says conditions will be good, but not for long.
5: Still a little bit of wind around, but the surf has dropped right back down compared to previous weeks where conditions have been quite unstable. Heading into next weekday, that will change, so encouraging everyone to check conditions before they head down, but get out this weekend to enjoy our wonderful coastline while you can.
1: And briefly in other news, a measles alert has been issued for several locations in Sydney after a Queensland tourist visited the CBD whilst knowingly infected. And astronauts aboard the International Space Station have avoided having to abandon the craft after an air leak triggered emergency procedures. Russian cosmonauts managed to patch up the cracks in the ageing module. This is Air News. First up, AFL last night was at the MCG. The Western Bulldogs found some much-needed form, winning their past two games and then toppling Hawthorn to move into the top six. The Bulldogs pulled off a huge comeback, keeping the Hawks to just one goal in the second half to overcome a 29-point deficit and win 12-5-77 to Hawthorn's 9-17-71. Dogs midfielder Ed Richards told Fox Footy how they engineered the win.
6: We just didn't want to get beaten up around the contest. I mean, we were pretty poor in that first half, and then they started to get on top. A few of their smalls were starting to get chirpy, a bit niggly, and then we were just like, well, we can't just sit here and take it once again, so let's just go out there, put our bodies on the line and see what happens. We did in the end. As I said before, they helped us out with some bad kicking, but win's a win.
1: In the NRL, the Sydney Roosters defeated the Canberra Raiders 26-0 in Canberra. Earlier, a narrow 2-point win for the Melbourne Storm over the Newcastle Knights 32-30 in Melbourne. And in the Super Rugby playoffs, the Hurricanes beat the Brumbies 66-12 in Wellington, New Zealand. The Socceroos are getting ready for their final hit out before their opening World Cup game against Turkey. Australia will face Switzerland in a friendly tomorrow morning. Midfielder Aiden Rustich says there's a few bits and pieces they need to tidy up.
7: I wouldn't call it changes. I think it's just you touch on improvements. You just touch on small little detail and what you can do better.
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From 1987, that was Ice House with Electric Blue. Good afternoon, my name's Tim and I'll be with you until 3 o'clock this afternoon, right here on Rose City FM. Coming up next, we have Tame Impala with Let It Happen.

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1: Hello there, I'm Terry Daniel. The 2026 Australian snow season officially starts today, coinciding with the King's Birthday long weekend. Recent natural snowfall and intensive snowmaking have permitted major resorts across New South Wales and Victoria to launch skiing and snowboarding operations right on schedule. Early season coverage has been boosted by a timely 20 to 35 centimetre dump of fresh powder. However, meteorologists from the Bureau of Meteorology note that long-term winter snow depth remains highly variable due to shifting climate patterns. In Victoria, full fare passengers will be able to use their phone, bank card or smartwatch to tap and go across the rail network as the rollout of ticketless technology continues. But as reporter Emily Rice says, there are a few catches.
2: From tomorrow, rail passengers will be able to use their smartphones, their bank cards and even their smartwatches to just tap on with a digital card as opposed to their physical old-fashioned Mikey card. Now, but there is a caveat. So it will apply on the rail system, but for those commuters catching trams and buses, they still will have to use their physical Mikey card. And also, even though it's going to apply on the rail system, it's only on about half a dozen lines. They are as follows: the Sunbury, Pakenham, Cranbourne, Werribee, Williamstown, Sandringham, Frankston, Stony Point, Bendigo, Gippsland and Geelong lines. The rest of the rail system will catch up over the next few weeks, so don't ditch that physical Mikey card just yet, but technology, it's on the way.
1: British actor Anthony Head, known for his starring roles in the TV series Ted Lasso and Buffy, has died aged 72. Nine's Europe correspondent Josh Bavis reports.
3: Anthony Head shot to international stardom in the 1990s as the librarian Rupert Giles in the fantasy hit Buffy the Vampire Slayer. His nearly 50-year career spanned the stage, television and the silver screen, featuring in the West End revival of the Rocky Horror Show, alongside Meryl Streep in The Iron Lady, and as the Prime Minister in the sketch comedy series Little Britain. But one of his last and most prominent roles was as the soccer villain Rupert Mannion in the popular series Ted Lasso. His daughters have paid tribute to their father, saying his legacy will live on in the shows he was a part of. Anthony Head died after complications with pneumonia. In London, Josh Bavis.
1: Queensland Day celebrations aren't just limited to beers and barbecues, with four of the state's biggest sporting rivalries set to ignite. Lachlan Gray explains.
4: The state government's push to celebrate Queensland Day on June 6 has a decidedly sporty flavour thanks to three major codes. The NRL, AFL and Super Netball have all teamed up to deliver a four-course Saturday spread spanning Townsville, Brisbane and the Gold Coast. First up, it's Aussie Rules and Q Clash 31. Two-time reigning AFL premiers Brisbane Lions heading south to tackle a red-hot Gold Coast Suns at Carrara. Next up, a rugby league double. The Broncos hosting the Titans at Suncorp Stadium before the Cowboys welcome the Dolphins to Townsville. And if that's not enough, the Queensland Firebirds are also out for bragging rights against a Sunshine Coast Lightning side still in the hunt for Super Netball finals. The only question left for sports fans, which game to attend live or who's hosting the watch party. Lachlan Gray, Brisbane.
1: This is Air News. The Rugby League was in Melbourne and Canberra last night as round 14 continued. It was the first time the Sydney Roosters have held the Canberra Raiders scoreless in a game. Sydney Roosters taking a 26-0 win in Canberra with the temperature around 4 degrees. It was the Roosters' first win in nearly a month and it moves them into third on the ladder. The Roosters' Daily Cherry Evans telling Nine he was proud of his team's efforts.
5: We've had a few ordinary couple of weeks, to be fair. I feel like we really adjusted a few things and then executed it tonight. So I'm just really proud of the whole team, you know, to keep a team to nil in the current game. It was something to be proud of.
1: In the early game, a narrow two-point win for the Melbourne Storm over the Newcastle Knights, 32-30 in Melbourne. AFL at the MCG and the Western Bulldogs pulled off a huge comeback in the second half to overcome a 29-point deficit and win over Hawthorn, 12-5-77 to 9-17-71. Brisbane Lions coach Chris Fagan is challenging his injury-hit side to lift in today's AFL Q Clash. Brisbane have headed to the Gold Coast with 15 players in the casualty ward, after Hugh McCluggage went down at training on Thursday. Fagan admits they're battling, but is eager to see who can step up against the Gold Coast Suns.
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1: Hello there, I'm Sean Bindley. The world's most valuable artificial intelligence company is calling for a global freeze on developing the most powerful AI systems. San Francisco firm Anthropic warns humanity is approaching a point where it could lose control of the technology. The makers of the Claude chatbot say they're willing to completely halt work on advanced systems if their competitors agree to do the same. Australia's eSafety Commissioner has likened the under-16 social media ban to fencing an ocean. Julie Inman-Grant has been the public face of the world-first restrictions. The comments come as new data shows about 70% of children are still accessing banned platforms. Independent MP Sophie Scamp says she agrees with the Commissioner.
2: I think it's a pretty blunt instrument, and actually we get a lot of students through Parliament House. I always ask them, how many of you still on social media? Most of them are still on there. I even heard a story where there were kids that were drawing beards on their faces so that they could get around the AI bans.
1: Police are sifting through digital evidence in a bid to track down the masterminds behind recent firebombings in Melbourne CBD. A number of search warrants have been executed across the city. The alleged offenders apprehended so far have mostly been teenagers who were hired through the dark web. Former Detective Luke Taylor says that's not going to deter investigators.
3: The police have got amazing technology to unpack all of this electronic data. And a number of the people were charged with not handing over their passcodes, which is an offence. Once an item becomes an exhibit and a part of an investigation, you can be charged with failing to pass on your passcode or your pass name. But look, that's not going to stop the police for too long.
1: Surf lifesavers are urging anyone travelling away this weekend to stay out of the water at unpatrolled beaches. A hazardous surf warning is in place for the Sydney and Hunter Coast today, with rough conditions expected to continue tomorrow. Surf Lifesaving New South Wales TIV executive Stephen Pearce says every coastal drowning this year has been at an unpatrolled location.
4: Just be aware that some of these beaches won't have lifeguards or lifesavers, so you just need to understand your swimming capability and look at the conditions, and if in doubt, just don't go out.
1: A 23-year-old man is recovering in a stable condition after being assaulted in an alleged home invasion in Sydney's southwest. Emergency services rushed to the Greenacre home just before 2 this morning, following reports that 4 masked men had broken in, demanding cash. Lauren Evans says the alleged intruders remain at large.
5: 4 men do remain on the run this morning after forcing their way into a home here on Banksia Road at Greenacre before leaving the scene in a dark-coloured SUV.
1: Tasmanian drinkers are being encouraged to support local brewers. Air News' Terry Daniel has the details.
6: The end of beer production at Bogues Brewery in Launceston is being seized on by independent brewers as a chance to shift Tasmanian drinkers towards locally owned alternatives. Pulse Tasmania reports a 2024 Independent Brewery Industry Economic Report estimates Tasmanian independent brewers indirectly supported the employment of 1,593 people and added $139 million to the community. The Bogues closure should spark a wider conversation about the future of Australian-owned brewing and manufacturing.
1: This is Air News. Firstly to AFL, and Fremantle are in Bunbury to face North Melbourne today. The Kangaroos coming in fresh off their bye, following their record comeback win over the Gold Coast the week before. Last night, a second-half rally saw the Dogs overcome the Hawks. Julian Marcus has the details.
7: It was an at times spiteful affair at the MCG as the Western Bulldogs recorded their third consecutive victory, this time coming from 29 points down early in the third quarter to overrun a wasteful Hawthorn 12-5-77 to 9-17-71. A 5-goal Hawthorn burst took them to a 27-point halftime lead, but missed opportunities in front of goal invited the Bulldogs back into the contest, and they would take advantage, shortening the margin to 8 points at three-quarter time, then kicking 3 goals to none in the final term to scored their third win in succession. Julian Marcus, Melbourne.
1: The Knights have been knocked out of the NRL's top four after losing 32 points to 30 to the Melbourne Storm last night. It was an expensive night for Newcastle, with hooker Phoenix Crosland sent to hospital after his nasty head clash. Fullback Kalen Ponga's Origin 2 hopes are also in doubt after injuring his neck. Coach Justin Holbrook says the narrow loss is a tough one for the club to swallow.
8: That also points out what we've got to get better at. You know, there's so many games this year we've had low possession because it's our own doing. I'm still disappointed we didn't win the game. So
1: the Roosters dominated the Raiders in Canberra 26-0. Australian Independent Radio News.
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1: From 1997, out of Germany, that was Sash with Stay. 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

0: Hello there, I'm Sean Bindley. The PM is holding meetings with his New Zealand counterpart in Queensland today. Nelson Scott reports.
1: Christopher Luxon is in Noosa for the annual Australia-New Zealand leaders meeting. He'll hold talks with Anthony Albanese about finding ways to drive economic growth, boost defence cooperation and enhance engagement in the Pacific. The pair will also address a roundtable with business leaders from both nations to deepen bilateral investment. The meetings come on the 75th anniversary of the alliance under the ANZUS Treaty. Mr. Luxon will return home this evening.
0: The US has frozen assets belonging to the Cuban president and his family as Washington continues to ramp up pressure on the island. Donald Trump has described Cuba as a failed nation and suggested the US may take further action once it wraps up military operations in Iran. Ira Spitzer has more.
2: According to a filing on the Treasury Department's website, the U.S. has imposed personal sanctions on Cuban President Miguel Diaz-Canel, along with his wife and others. The sanctions are the latest move in a broader escalation that has been building for months. Back in May, President Trump signed an executive order significantly expanding the U.S. sanctions framework on Cuba, putting foreign companies and banks that do business with the island at risk. Speaking at the White House Thursday, Trump said the U.S. had some, quote, very good plans for Cuba, and that Washington had to get rid of the government there, and noted that they don't currently have any money or oil coming in. Trump also suggested that he would, quote, take care of the situation after the U.S. operation in Iran finishes. Secretary of State Marco Rubio framed the move in human rights terms, saying the U.S. would stand for the fundamental freedoms of the Cuban people and called the island nation's leadership illegitimate.
0: Australia's eSafety Commissioner has likened the under-16 social media ban to fencing an ocean. Julie Inman Grant has been the public face of the world-first restrictions. The comments come as new data shows about 70% of children are still accessing banned platforms. Independent MP Sophie Scamps agreeing with the Commissioner's comments.
3: I think it's a pretty blunt instrument, and actually we get a lot of students through Parliament House. I always ask them, how many of you still on social media? Most of them are still on there. I even heard a story where there were kids that were drawing beards on their faces so that they could get around the AI bans.
0: Two men are facing court today over separate offences allegedly committed in Queensland southeast. Chris McCarthy has the details.
4: A 57-year-old man is charged with grievous bodily harm over a violent assault in the Redlands. Emergency crews rushed a 60-year-old man to hospital with significant head injuries where he remains critical. The accused is due to front Brisbane Magistrates Court today. Meantime, a 32-year-old man is back before a magistrate facing drug and unlicensed driving charges. The man was originally pulled over for a license check, but a vehicle search uncovered a large amount of methamphetamine, cash and drug utensils. He'll appear in Southport Magistrates Court.
0: Animal advocates are arguing winter can trigger a spike in animal injury and illness. While many health issues persist year-round, the cooler months bring a noticeable increase in respiratory problems, stiffness and mobility issues. The RSPCA's Dr. Melissa Meehan says some pets are more vulnerable than others.
5: The dogs that don't have as much hair on them, they really do feel the cold, and those that are underweight.
0: This is Air News. First to AFL, and first game up this afternoon, North Melbourne and the West taking on Fremantle. Later it's the Q clash between the Lions and the Suns. And West Coast will be looking for back-to-back wins for the second time this season when they face Port at home this evening. Dane Mepham reports.
6: The Eagles will take confidence from their round three clash with the Power. Job Shanahan was the hero with a dying seconds mark to secure a two-point victory. West Coast fans finally get a look at off-season recruit and dual premiership Lion Brandon Starcevic, who'll play his first AFL game for the club. Cooper Duff Tytler is also back. Josh Lindsay and Jack Williams have been dropped. Port Adelaide have made three changes with Lockie Jones, Jackson Mead and Tom Cochran all named to come back in. Tonight's game will be the WA freeze for Neil Danaher's Fight MND. First ball up at 6:15. Dave Mepham, Perth.
0: The Bulldogs staged a stunning second half fight back to sink the Wayward Hawks by 6 points last night. And last year's NRL minor premiers have been left stunned by the Roosters on their home turf. Canberra falling with no answers in a freezing clash with Sydney, 26-0. Raiders skipper Joseph Tarpany at a loss to explain what had occurred.
7: Opposite to what we'd done last week. Just had the game plan, boys. Didn't do it.
0: The Storm continued their impressive record against the Knights at home. Melbourne holding off Newcastle, 32-30. And Ferrari have locked out first and second in the initial practice sessions for the Monaco Grand Prix. Australian Independent Radio News.
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0: Hello there, I'm Sean Bindley. The Energy Minister has slammed the opposition for stoking fear around Australia's fuel supplies. 92 shiploads of fuel arrived in the country in May, 11 more than the monthly average. Reserves continue to sit higher than they were before the Iran conflict. Energy Minister Chris Bowen says it's a result of productive collaboration with the private sector.
1: The government has been working carefully with industry, providing factual, clear updates to the Australian people each and every week, while the opposition just continues to engage in scaremongering and cheap politics. That's the contrast of approach. The government will keep our approach.
0: Astronauts aboard the International Space Station have avoided having to abandon the craft after a worsening air leak triggered emergency procedures. Russian cosmonauts patching up cracks in the aging module. Ground control staff ordered other crew members to retreat to the safety of the escape craft.
2: Crew Dragon established safe haven. And if we need to suit up, we will do that once we're inside the Dragon. We will not suit up prior.
0: The Victorian government is facing pressure to return up to $1 billion to tens of thousands of home buyers. The Real Estate Institute claims a calculation error has seen property purchases overcharged by up to $10,000 per transaction since 2022. Chief Executive Tim McKibben says it's still unclear why the alleged error occurred.
3: 1st of July 21 and February 22, they were applying the right formula. Then in March 22, they changed it to the formula now, which I say is wrong. I don't know why they changed right to wrong.
0: Victorian police are sifting through digital evidence to track down the masterminds behind recent firebombings in Melbourne CBD. A number of search warrants have been executed across the city. The alleged offenders apprehended thus far have mostly been teens hired through the dark web. Former detective Luke Taylor says online anonymity won't deter investigators.
4: The police have got amazing technology to unpack all of this electronic data, and a number of the people were charged with not handing over their passcodes, which is an offence. But look, that's not going to stop the police for too long.
0: And as millions in New South Wales take to the roads for the long weekend, there are an array of warnings for motorists. Jack Hahn has the details.
5: The biggest hurdle for drivers this long weekend, the Great Western Highway. Officials warn the best case scenario will see an extra hour added to the journey using the detour, but the delays are likely to be significant heading west and east. Avoiding travel, taking the train or taking the very long detour is your best bet. Down south, snow is forecast to fall upwards of 10 centimetres, making roads icy and slippery in the snowy mountains. New South Wales Highway Patrol will be out across the state enforcing double demerits that are in effect for the long weekend.
0: The winter ski season is underway, with a reminder that driving conditions in the Alpine regions can change quickly. Transport Victoria's Chris Miller says if you're heading to the snowfields, chains for your tyres are a must.
6: This weekend, of course, sees the official start of the ski season. Lots of folks head to our Alpine resorts. Remember, it is a legal requirement to carry those snow chains with you, and a really good idea to practice how to fit them before you leave.
0: This is Air News.
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0: Hello there, I'm Sean Bindley. The Prime Ministers of Australia and New Zealand have wrapped up a high-stakes business roundtable in Queensland aimed at strengthening security and trade. Anthony Albanese and Christopher Luxon met with top fuel, aviation and agricultural executives today to tackle vulnerabilities in sovereign defence and supply chains. Mr Albanese says he's hopeful our countries can build a stronger economic partnership to withstand global pressures.
1: Where there is a great deal of turbulence, is some of the old certainties that commanded global trade and global activity has disappeared. At a time like this, Australia and New Zealand working together is more important than ever.
0: Australia's fuel stocks continue to be higher than when the Iran war broke out in late February. Energy Minister Chris Bowen giving his weekly update on the nation's fuel reserves. He says we're doing very well.
2: The government has been working carefully with industry, providing factual, clear updates to the Australian people each and every week, while the opposition just continues to engage in scaremongering and cheap politics. That's the contrast of approach. The government will keep our approach.
0: NASA astronauts on board the International Space Station have returned to normal operations after a worsening air leak prompted an evacuation alert. They'd been hunkering down in the SpaceX Dragon spacecraft, which is docked at the ISS, as two cosmonauts worked to repair cracks in a transfer tunnel in the Russian module of the space station. Tony Warneman has more.
3: Russia's space agency, Roscosmos, says that two leaks have been detected. One is now sealed, and they're preparing to fix the second. NASA says it directed its crew to shelter in the Dragon spacecraft out of an abundance of caution and after reportedly disagreeing on how Russian cosmonauts plan to make the repairs. The Russian module has had on-and-off air leaks for years, the latest one noticed after a cargo ship docked earlier this month. Excessive leaks risks depleting the ISS's breathable air and a rapid, catastrophic depressurization. Tony Waterman, Washington.
0: Queensland politicians are accusing the federal government of a bastardly act following proposed cuts to disaster recovery funding. Georgina Winters takes a look.
4: The Commonwealth is facing fierce backlash over a proposal to slash its disaster funding contribution down to a 50-50 split. The move would drop the federal share from 64%, ripping millions of dollars from future recovery efforts. State leaders have labelled the funding cut a sucker punch that will see local communities struggle to rebuild quickly after major natural disasters. Premier David Crisafulli says the decision leaves Queensland vulnerable.
5: We are the most disaster-prone state. We're also the most decentralised state.
4: Georgina Winter reporting.
0: A date has been set for a retrial of a Perth couple accused of starving their daughter. The Floriat mother and father won an appeal earlier this year after being convicted of engaging in reckless conduct resulting in child suffering. The father told a Perth court he planned to represent himself at the trial, but was still seeking for the charges to be dropped. The matter is scheduled for a 29-day retrial in August next year. This is it.
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0: Hello there, I'm Sean Bindley. Australia's relationship with New Zealand has been described as the strongest it's been, as the two countries vow to do more to build financial security amidst global insecurity. Prime Ministers Anthony Albanese and Christopher Luxon have met in Queensland today for annual bilateral talks to discuss trade, business, defence and security. Speaking from Noosa, the PM says they spoke about practical ways to further integrate economies.
1: At a time like this, Australia and New Zealand working together is more important than ever, and there are also more opportunities than ever.
0: The Albanese government remains open to reviewing an end of the fuel excise cut. The measure was introduced in April, shaving more than 26 cents per litre off the cost of petrol and diesel. The relief is due to expire on June 30. Energy Minister Chris Bowen says the situation remains the same for now.
2: The plan is for the excise to be returned on schedule on that date. But of course, we'll continue to monitor the situation and we'll always act in the best interest of Australians based on the evidence before us.
0: The US and Iran have traded another round of strikes in an escalation that threatens a shaky ceasefire between the two countries. Tehran has attacked US bases in Kuwait and Bahrain in retaliation to US strikes on Iranian radar sites. The exchange of fire came after a top Iranian official told CNN peace deal negotiations were deadlocked. A manhunt is underway after a violent home invasion in Sydney's southwest. Chris McCarthy reports.
3: Police responded to a family home in Greenacre in the early hours of this morning to reports four masked men had kicked the door down in the search for cash. A 23-year-old confronted the intruders who allegedly severed his left hand with a machete. They then forced the victim's father to open a safe before fleeing with a large sum of cash. Superintendent Rodney Hart says the family is not known to police.
4: There is no indication that this is related to any organised crime.
3: Investigators believe the attack was a targeted robbery due to the family's well-known Western Sydney business. Chris McCarthy reporting.
0: A New South Wales police officer is in hospital after being struck by a car during a pursuit in Sydney's north. Toby Goff has the details.
5: Officers say they spotted a suspicious vehicle travelling along Military Road in Mossman this morning. The pursuit was initiated when the driver allegedly refused to pull over, winding through the lower north shore before the vehicle briefly ground to a halt. Police allege that as they approached on foot, the driver accelerated heavily, striking a 21-year-old constable and smashing into an unmarked police car before speeding away. The injured officer was rushed to hospital with head and leg injuries. He remains in a stable condition. Following an intensive manhunt involving the dog squad, the vehicle was found abandoned nearby and four suspects, including three 17-year-olds, were arrested. Toby Goff reporting.
0: And British actor Anthony Head, known for his starring roles in television series like Ted Lasso and Buffy, has died at the age of 72. Josh Bavis reports.
6: His nearly 50-year career spanned the stage, television and the silver screen, featuring in the West End revival of the Rocky Horror Show, alongside Meryl Streep in The Iron Lady, and as the Prime Minister in the sketch comedy series Little Britain. But one of his last and most prominent roles was as the soccer villain Rupert Mannion in the popular series Ted Lasso. His daughters have paid tribute to their father, saying his legacy will live on in the shows he was a part of.
0: This is Air News. In AFL this afternoon, Fremantle have smashed North Melbourne 24-11, 155 to North's 4-7, 31. Tennis, and it's the women's final tonight at the French Open. With his preview, here's Air Sports' Paul Walsh.
7: The women's final tonight at Roland Garros will see the world number 114, Maya Wawrinka, take on the 19-year-old Mia Andreeva for the second Grand Slam title for the year. Wawrinka is the third woman outside the top 100 to reach a Grand Slam final, with the others being Serena Williams in 2018 and Emma Raducanu in 2021. A win for Andreeva will see her move two places in the world ranking to number 6, while for Wawrinka, she'll advance 100 places from 114 at the start of the tournament to 14. For the 24-year-old qualifier, it's been a long 3 weeks, but her preparation for the biggest match of her life is very simple.
8: I'm going to sleep and I'm going to drink my tea and I'm going to watch something good, maybe some tennis a bit, because I'm a tennis freak a bit.
7: Paul Walsh for Air Sport.
0: World number 2 Alexander Zverev has earned himself a shot at redemption after locking in a second finals appearance. Australia's Jess Fox has won her first global title since her return from kidney surgery with a show-stopping performance at the Canoe Slalom World Cup in Prague. And the Knicks have won Game 2 of the NBA Finals, defeating the Spurs by 1 point, New York with a 2-game lead. Australian Independent Radio News.

Pocketbooks are the just so complete local directory with hundreds of local businesses, clubs, maps, activities, information, stories and web profiles. 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We'll be right back.

Oh yeah, that's Garth Brooks, and The Thunder Rolls, with a little bit of thunder there at the start and the end. Good evening, everybody. Pauline Pickering here with you, playing Saturday Night Country. Hope that your day has gone great. Mine did. I went saddle clubbing. We went up to a hill up the back of Freestone and made the horses work, but the views were exceptional. And the company was even better, and the horses were fantastic. What a great way to spend a day. 6th of June, 2026. Oh, 06, oh, 06. It's actually Queensland Day today, just for those of you that know. So we should be celebrating all things Queensland. I'll play some songs from some very famous Queenslanders during the night. And what else is happening? Plenty going on, and I'll bring you some news in about an hour in relation to what's going on in our local area, some community announcements. 11 minutes past 6 here on 89.3. Poor old Pete's under the weather, which is why you missed him in drive time. Let's hope that he's back on deck. And Ray will be back with you next Saturday night. He and I will be back to swapping and alternating. And what else? Craig will be in with you at 9 to take you through until midnight, playing some more great music. So stay tuned. Don't go anywhere. 11 minutes past 6 here on Saturday Night Country, keeping that theme going, because we're trying to get a little bit of rain in here. Here's Jody Messina with Tim McGraw, and bring on the rain. Why not? 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This is Saturday Night Country. Hope that your day and your night are going great. This girl, what a set of pipes. Here's Jody Messina.

Hasn't she got a beautiful voice? Bring on the rain. Jodie Messina there with Tim McGraw and Bring on the Rain. It's 15 minutes past six here on 89.3. Rosie and Alf Ludd, bits of Chris Stapleton fans. 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

That was Travis Collins there and Amber Lawrence and Our Backyard. Before that, we had Kenny Chesney with Pink and they're setting the world on fire. Before that, we had Maren Morris with Rich, and leading off that one for Rosie and Al was Chris Stapleton and Broken Halos. Here's Sam Hunt now, Body Like a Back Road. It is 6:31 here on 89.3. 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Paul Enny with you through until 9.

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Josh Turner, their hometown girl. Before that, Luke Combs, Baby When It Rains, It Pours. Before that, Billy Currington, Do I Make You Wanna? Adam Eckersley and his wife, Brooke McClymont, with Trainwreck. Before that, and Missy Lancaster with Forget. And Shania Twain, Life's About to Get Good, and the McClymonts, Don't Wish It All Away. And leading off that set, we had John Pardee with Heartache on the Dance Floor, and Sam Hunt with Body Like a Back Road. I've been on the phone, as if you didn't know that, because there was a bit of radio silence. But still, I've been playing some great music, so who cares? Doesn't matter. Now, I'll have some community announcements coming up very shortly. Just one more track before I do. And this one's going out to Neville, who called in earlier. And thanks very much, Neville, for being very patient. Here's Kelsey Ballerini, because you are. This is Legends. You're a legend, Neville. You're listening to Saturday Night Country. Pauline here with you through until 9. And Scott will be in at 9 to take you through until midnight.

Yeah, Neville, that was for you. That was Kelsey Ballerini there in Legends. Let's see. We've got a couple of things coming up. Nope. Don't need to play that. The Warwick Lighthouse Community Centre on the corner of Guy and Grafton Streets has their op shop open Tuesdays to Friday, 9 a.m. to 1 p.m. And the food room is open Monday to Friday, 9 a.m. to 1 p.m. Closed Saturdays until further notice. Volunteers are always welcome. Drop in for a chat and discover how you can make a difference in your community. And also we've got over here, of course, it's Queensland Day. So I'm just having a look at who was born on this day. Andrew McFarlane. Oh, he played John Sullivan in the TV series The Sullivans. He appeared in Division 4, Flying Doctors, and the ABC series Glitch. He was born in 1951. Wow. That makes him 75. Bjorn Borg is 70 today. Swedish tennis champion. Mike Gadding, cricketer, English cricketer, turned 69 today. Who else was born? Anyone else? James Slipper is 37 today. He's the Australian rugby player, nicknamed Slips or the Golden Slipper. State of Queensland was proclaimed on this day in 1859. So there we go. What else is happening? That's what happened today. And oh, how green was my cactus? The radio political satire became the longest running series in the history of Australian radio, breaking the record set by Blue Hills. I remember that. I remember how green was my cactus. It was funny. Now, there is a trivia night on in Goombra at the Town Hall in Goombra, 17 Inver Ramsey Road, Goombra, on June the 27th. Doors open at 5:30. 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That one happened today. Now, tomorrow, the Warwick and District Country Music Club have their social at the Railway Institute Hall, which is 17 Hamilton Street, tomorrow, Sunday 7th of June, from 10:30 a.m. to 5 p.m. Low-cost entry, including a lucky door ticket, raffles, bring your own lunch, but there's bottomless tea or coffee all day. 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And the 2026 Allera Frostbite Rodeo is happening 1A Darling Street at Allera on the 27th and 28th of June from 10 a.m. to 10 p.m. Ooh, it's going to be an NRA event, like a National Rodeo Association event, all-round rodeo. Junior Rodeo Finals, 28th of June from 9 to midday. Tickets through Eventbrite, please. And just last one, volunteers are needed desperately at Warwick and Stanthorpe Visitor Information Centres. You can volunteer at various times to suit you, but please share your love of the region and discover more about it on regular tours. Meet new people, join with a friend, build new skills and volunteer as much or as little as you like. It's probably plenty for right now. All right, time now to play some more music. This is... This one's gone out to Jack and Ben from Neville. This is Old Dominion and it's Written in the Sand. 18 past 7, Saturday Night Country.

He's great, isn't he? Darius Rucker, when was the last time you did something for the first time? I love it. Before that, we had Old Dominion and it was written in the sand. Here's Miranda Lambert. We should be friends. Yep, sure should. 7:25.

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That is the beautiful Faith Hill with her hubby Tim McGraw. He's not too bad either. And the rest of our life. That's brought the time to 7:38 here on 89.3. Time to send a cheerio out to Bob, who called in and who's been a bit crook, but he's getting back on deck. Here's Brooks and Dunn that I usually play for Bob, and this is Neon Moon.

Brooks and Dunn and Neon Moon. 7:43 here on 89.3. 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Here's another one for Roz and Al. Here's Alan Jackson. Remember When.

Hat. If he ever singles you up. That's Jordan Davis. Before that, Kanan Smith and This Night Back. And we had Willie Nelson and A Woman's Love before that. Nearly 8 o'clock, 8:03 here on 89.3. You're listening to Saturday Night Country. Pauline here with you through until 9 o'clock, playing some more great music. And as I said, Scott will be in at 9 to take you through until midnight, playing some late night music. So stay tuned for that. Here's Judah Kelly. I believe he lives down down Boonah, Scenic Rimway. This boy, he's Count on Me.

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Crochet there, and I Will Not Give Up. Before that, we had Melanie Dyer and Save My Sense, Judy Kelly, Count On Me. That's brought the time to 9 minutes past eight here on 89.3. Going to have one now from Eric Bogle. He is a sensational storyteller, songwriter. He was a 10-pound pom, when you hear the story of how he got over here. And here's one called The Gift of Years.

days are done. Will you still be with me when all the songs have been sung? Standing right beside me, watching the grandkids grow.

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I walk along the river, I watch a motel movie, but lovers make me sad.

Yes, Luke Bryan, Play It Again, Play It Again, Play It Again. He's great, isn't he? Before that, we had Becky Cole, I Don't Need to Be a Better Woman, Just Need a Better Man. Yep, love that too. Before that, we had John Williamson and Chandelier of Stars. And leading off that set, we had the wonderful Eric Bogle and The Gift of Years. 8:23 here on 89.3. And I probably should let you know what the weather's currently doing, should I not, and what it looks like for tomorrow. Tomorrow we can expect the weather to be mostly sunny, areas of frost and the chance of fog in the morning with a sunny afternoon. Light winds becoming easterly 15 to 20 kilometres an hour in the early afternoon and then becoming light in the late afternoon. A 20% chance of rain, but look, less than 1 mil. Fire danger ratings moderate and the UV index is moderate. Currently here in Warwick we're sitting on 7.2 degrees, but it feels like 6 degrees outside. It's getting cool. Could be worse, you could be in Applethorpe. Applethorpe, it's currently 3.3 degrees, but look, it feels like 1.2 degrees. That's pretty chilly. And Wellcamp Airport's currently 9.1 degrees, but it feels like 5.8. And if I look forward to the next 7 days, then Monday we can expect a possible shower, a low of 9 and a top of 20 degrees. 50% chance of rain, but less than a mil. Tuesday, late shower, low of 9, top of 20 degrees. 40% chance of rain, but less than a mil. Wednesday, late shower, low of 11, top of 21. There is a 70% chance of between 1 and 5 mils. Thursday, we can expect it to be raining, a low of 11 and a top of 19 degrees. There is a 90% chance of rain, but look, don't get too carried away, between 1 and 5 mils. So let's hope we get all of that, plus a little bit more. Friday, a possible shower, low of 11 degrees and a top of 22 degrees. 40% chance of rain, less than a mil. Saturday, low of 9, top of 22. With a late shower on Sunday, we can expect a late shower as well with a low of 11 and a top of 22 degrees. So look, every day there is a chance of rain, but less than a mil on most days. But Wednesday to Thursday, there may actually be 1 to 5 mils. In our last 5 days, the coldest morning was today. It was down to 2.1 degrees. Yep, pretty chilly. And our warmest day was Tuesday, which was 22.7 degrees. No rainfall at all in the last 5 days. And in the last 12 months, we've had 75.2 mils in May, none in June so far. So that has certainly been the weather. And as I said, over here in Warwick, 7.2 degrees, feels like 6. That was the weather. All right, next track up, let's have this one. We're going to have one now from Winona Judd and Derek Trucks, Keeps Me Alive. 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

Love that man. That's Jimmy Buffett come Monday. Now let's have one from Gary Allen. Here's his little runaway.

Dead Ringer Band there. That is Casey Chambers with a brother Nash and a father and a mother. And they're great, aren't they? That was I'm Already Gone. And before the Dead Ringer Band, we had Gary Allen and Runaway. And now we're going to have one from Kenny Chesner. Come over. It's 12 to 9.

that man has a beautiful voice, does he not? Adam Harvey, and they can dig two graves. Before that, we had Gary Allen with Runaway, and Dead Ringer Band, Kenny Chesney, Come On Over. Beautiful song. All right, 8:56 here on 89.3. One more track from me, and then I'm out of here. I'll be back with you in a fortnight from tonight. Ray will be back with you next Saturday night, and Scott's coming up in the studio at 9. I'm going to go out with one for my boys. Here's Adam Brand, and they are good friends. Until next time, take care. God bless. Hope you've enjoyed the show as much as I've enjoyed bringing it to you. Good night.

0: 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Thank you, Pauline, for 3 hours of country music.
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0: Yeah, that was Dan Cully with River Song, and we had Hazel Ray with Alien.
1: Hello, this is Max Aurora from the band Max Aurora and the Southern Lights from NAMM, Melbourne. Our newest track, How I Know It's Right, is out now. It's all about learning from messy breakups towards wholesome new beginnings. Get on your dancing shoes and rock out!

0: Contiki, how I'm feeling when I'm zoning. 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
1: Hi, this is Rosie Chilvers, and my newest song, Tiny T-Shirts, just dropped. It's all about the time my ex's mom accidentally liked a photo on my Instagram about 2 years after we had broken up. You know, kind of the best feeling in the whole world. I hope it resonates with you. If anyone has ever had a clingy ex or a clingier ex's mom, this one's for you.

Oh, yeah, that was the new one for Mario Keza, Out of My Mind. And next we have Sarah Lean with Cowgirl Blues and Desperately Seeking Suki with Suki.

Hey, it's Big Sleeves, and you're listening to Rose City FM 89.3. This next track is my newest single, Break My Heart. And if you've ever been in the mindset that you can never be loved, this one is dedicated to you. So crank it up. It's more humane that way.

0: Yeah, that's the Wave Raiders. They're teenagers from the sunny coast, and that was one of my, is my favourite track of theirs, Don't Want to Be Late.
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0: Yeah, my good friends from the, where are they from? Ipswich, the Disdained, the High Schoolers. That's their new single, Promise.
1: This is Finn Alexander from The Forever Party, and you are listening to Angels. Angels was nominated and won Best Rock Song of the Year at the Wham Music Awards. This is a very tender one for us, and it's the culmination of what we've been trying to do for about 4 years. So we hope you enjoy it. It's for lovers of the heartfelt. Thank you.

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Baller. My new single, Garden of Edie, is out everywhere now. It's a song about feeling overwhelmed with the expectations put on you, so you just want to have fun and dance with your friends. I really hope you like it.

It's your boy Lil Mace, and this is Sky's the Limit featuring my little sister, Bird of Paradise. This song tells a real life story of finding each other after 15 years through music. 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
1: You are. 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
2: All right, next we got from Western Australia, a band called Little Fair with their song Prescription.

Hey, I'm Tian. My new track, Liar, just dropped, and it's about catching a friend red-handed in a lie. Something that I hope that doesn't resonate with you, but I'm sure you've been there.

is Sarah Catania, and this is my new single, You're Gonna Remember Me. This song is all about drive and ambition and believing that you can make your own dreams come true.

Hey guys, it's Mac and Shah here, and this is our brand new single, Take Our Time on Forever. This one's about slowing down and spending every moment with the one you love and really soaking it all in.

This is Strange Juice from Perth, Western Australia, and you're listening to Rose City FM 89.3. The age of violent revolution is really about how people can impulsively sever connections and how sometimes it's easier to cut things off than to try to understand them. Hope you like it.

who doesn't want to be near you in a crowded room. Someone who turns over and falls asleep before saying that they love you.

Yeah, that's a new one for Kaya Mercedes, Miss Me. And before that, we had 17-year-old Lana Kayle for the week. Next, we have Woolworths Flu Shot with The Wake.

0: Yeah, that was Ravi with You're Still Here. And before that, we had Paul Lewis Villani with his new single, Who Do You Belong To Now? Great Southern Land.
1: 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This is Walk Upon Water.

Yeah, that was Kara Lee with Happy and Chloe Violet with Strangers before that. Thank you so much for listening to Saturday Night with Scott on Rose City FM 89.3. I'll leave you tonight with Gold Coast artist Raquel Sky, a top 50 finalist on Australian Idol in 2005, and her single, In My Dreams.

0: in Sydney's southwest. Chris McCarthy reports.
1: Police responded to a family home in Greenacre in the early hours of this morning to reports four masked men had kicked the door down in the search for cash. A 23-year-old confronted the intruders who allegedly severed his left hand with a machete. They then forced the victim's father to open a safe before fleeing with a large sum of cash. Superintendent Rodney Hart says the family is not known to police.
2: There is no indication that this is related to any organised crime.
1: Investigators believe the attack was a targeted robbery due to the family's well-known Western Sydney business. Chris McCarthy reporting.
0: A New South Wales police officer is in hospital after being struck by a car during a pursuit in Sydney's north. Toby Goff has the details.
3: Officers say they spotted a suspicious vehicle travelling along Military Road in Mossman this morning. The pursuit was initiated when the driver allegedly refused to pull over, winding through the lower north shore before the vehicle briefly ground to a halt. Police allege that as they approached on foot, the driver accelerated heavily, striking a 21-year-old constable and smashing into an unmarked police car before speeding away. The injured officer was rushed to hospital with head and leg injuries. He remains in a stable condition. Following an intensive manhunt involving the dog squad, the vehicle was found abandoned nearby and four suspects, including three 17-year-olds, were arrested. Toby Goff reporting.
0: And British actor Anthony Head, known for his starring roles in television series like Ted Lasso and Buffy, has died at the age of 72. Josh Bavis reports.
4: His nearly 50-year career spanned the stage, television and the silver screen, featuring in the West End revival of the Rocky Horror Show, alongside Meryl Streep in The Iron Lady, and as the Prime Minister in the sketch comedy series Little Britain. But one of his last and most prominent roles was as the soccer villain Rupert Mannion in the popular series Ted Lasso. His daughters have paid tribute to their father, saying his legacy will live on in the shows he was a part of.
0: This is Air News. In AFL this afternoon, Fremantle have smashed North Melbourne 24-11, 155 to North's 4-7, 31. Tennis, and it's the women's final tonight at the French Open. With his preview, here's Air Sports' Paul Walsh.
5: The women's final tonight at Roland Garros will see the world number 114 Maya Wolinska take on the 19-year-old Mia Andreeva for the second Grand Slam title for the year. Wolinska is the third woman outside the top 100 to reach a Grand Slam final, with the others being Serena Williams in 2018 and Emma Raducanu in 2021. A win for Andreeva will see her move two places in the world ranking to number 6, while for Wolinska, she'll advance 100 places from 114 at the start of the tournament to 14. For the 24-year-old qualifier, it's been a long 3 weeks, but her preparation for the biggest match of her life is very simple.
6: I'm going to sleep and I'm going to drink my tea and I'm going to watch something good, maybe some tennis a bit, because I'm a tennis freak a bit.
5: Paul Walsh for Air Sport.
0: World number 2 Alexander Zverev has earned himself a shot at redemption after locking in a second finals appearance. Australia's Jess Fox has won her first global title since her return from kidney surgery with a show-stopping performance at the Canoe Slalom World Cup in Prague. And the Knicks have won Game 2 of the NBA Finals, defeating the Spurs by 1 point. New York with a 2-game lead. Australian Independent Radio News.
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1: Hello there, I'm Sean Bindley. Australia's relationship with New Zealand has been described as the strongest it's been, as the two countries vow to do more to build financial security amidst global insecurity. Prime Ministers Anthony Albanese and Christopher Luxon have met in Queensland today for annual bilateral talks to discuss trade, business, defence and security. Speaking from Noosa, the PM says they spoke practical ways to further integrate economies.
2: At a time like this, Australia and New Zealand working together is more important than ever, and there are also more opportunities than ever.
1: The Albanese government remains open to reviewing an end to the fuel excise cut. The measure was introduced in April, shaving more than 26 cents per litre off the cost of petrol and diesel. The relief is due to expire on June 30. Energy Minister Chris Bowen says the situation remains the same for now.
3: The plan is for the excise to be returned on schedule, on that date. But of course, we'll continue to monitor the situation and we'll always act in the best interest of Australians based on the evidence before us.
1: The US and Iran have traded another round of strikes in an escalation that threatens a shaky ceasefire between the two countries. Tehran has attacked US bases in Kuwait and Bahrain in retaliation to US strikes on Iranian radar sites. The exchange of fire came after a top Iranian official told CNN peace deal negotiations were deadlocked. A manhunt is underway after a violent home invasion in Sydney's southwest. Chris McCarthy reports.
4: Police responded to a family home in Greenacre in the early hours of this morning to reports four masked men had kicked the door down in the search for cash. A 23-year-old confronted the intruders who allegedly severed his left hand with a machete. They then forced the victim's father to open a safe before fleeing with a large sum of cash. Superintendent Rodney Hart says the family is not known to police.
5: There is no indication that this is related to any organised crime.
4: Investigators believe the attack was a targeted robbery due to the family's well-known Western Sydney business. Chris McCarthy reporting.
1: A New South Wales police officer is in hospital after being struck by a car during a pursuit in Sydney's north. Toby Goff has the details.
6: Officers say they spotted a suspicious vehicle travelling along Military Road in Mossman this morning. The pursuit was initiated when the driver allegedly refused to pull over, winding through the Lower North Shore before the vehicle briefly ground to a halt. Police allege that as they approached on foot, the driver accelerated heavily, striking a 21-year-old constable and smashing into an unmarked police car before speeding away. The injured officer was rushed to hospital with head and leg injuries. He remains in a stable condition. Following an intensive manhunt involving the dog squad, the vehicle was found abandoned nearby and four suspects, including three 17-year-olds, were arrested. Toby Goff reporting.
1: And British actor Anthony Head, known for his starring roles in television series like Ted Lasso and Buffy, has died at the age of 72. Josh Bavis reports.
7: His nearly 50-year career spanned the stage, television and the silver screen, featuring in the West End revival of the Rocky Horror Show, alongside Meryl Streep in The Iron Lady, and as the Prime Minister in the sketch comedy series Little Britain. But one of his last and most prominent roles was as the soccer villain Rupert Mannion in the popular series Ted Lasso. His daughters have paid tribute to their father, saying his legacy will live on in the shows he was a part of.
1: This is Air News. In AFL this afternoon, Fremantle have smashed North Melbourne 24-11, 155 to North's 4-7, 31. Tennis, and it's the women's final tonight at the French Open. With his preview, here's Air Sports' Paul Walsh.
8: The women's final tonight at Roland Garros will see the world number 114, Maya Wawrinka, take on the 19-year-old Mia Andreeva for the second Grand Slam title for the year. Wawrinka is the third woman outside the top 100 to reach a Grand Slam final, with the others being Serena Williams in 2018 and Emma Raducanu in 2021. A win for Andreeva will see her move two places in the world ranking to number 6, while for Wawrinka, she'll advance 100 places from 114 at the start of the tournament to 14. For the 24-year-old qualifier, it's been a long 3 weeks, but her preparation for the biggest match of her life is very simple.
9: I'm going to sleep and I'm going to drink my tea and I'm going to watch something good, maybe some tennis a bit, because I'm a tennis freak a bit.
8: Paul Walsh for Air Sport.
1: World number 2 Alexander Zverev has earned himself a shot at redemption after locking in a second finals appearance. Australia's Jess Fox has won her first global title since her return from kidney surgery with a show-stopping performance at the Canoe Slalom World Cup in Prague. And the Knicks have won Game 2 of the NBA Finals, defeating the Spurs by 1 point. New York with a 2-game lead. Australian Independent Radio News.

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1: And we put it in our latest album. I kind of like it. It's another one of those heart songs I'd like to.

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1: Hello there, I'm Sean Bindley. Australia's relationship with New Zealand has been described as the strongest it's been, as the two countries vow to do more to build financial security amidst global insecurity. Prime Ministers Anthony Albanese and Christopher Luxon have met in Queensland today for annual bilateral talks to discuss trade, business, defence and security. Speaking from Noosa, the PM says they spoke about practical ways to further integrate economies.
2: At a time like this, Australia and New Zealand working together is more important than ever, and there are also more opportunities than ever.
1: The Albanese government remains open to reviewing an end to the fuel excise cut. The measure was introduced in April, shaving more than 26 cents per litre off the cost of petrol and diesel. The relief is due to expire on June 30. Energy Minister Chris Bowen says the situation remains the same for now.
3: The plan is for the excise to be returned on schedule on that date, but of course we'll continue to monitor the situation and we'll always act in the best interest of Australians based on the evidence before us.
1: The US and Iran have traded another round of strikes in an escalation that threatens a shaky ceasefire between the two countries. Tehran has attacked US bases in Kuwait and Bahrain in retaliation to US strikes on Iranian radar sites. The exchange of fire came after a top Iranian official told CNN peace deal negotiations were deadlocked. A manhunt is underway after a violent home invasion in Sydney's southwest. Chris McCarthy reports.
4: Police responded to a family home in Greenacre in the early hours of this morning to reports four masked men had kicked the door down in the search for cash. A 23-year-old confronted the intruders who allegedly severed his left hand with a machete. They then forced the victim's father to open a safe before fleeing with a large sum of cash. Superintendent Rodney Hart says the family is not known to police.
5: There is no indication that this is related to any organised crime.
4: Investigators believe the attack was a target robbery due to the family's well-known Western Sydney business. Chris McCarthy reporting.
1: A New South Wales police officer is in hospital after being struck by a car during a pursuit in Sydney's north. Toby Goff has the details.
6: Officers say they spotted a suspicious vehicle travelling along Military Road in Mossman this morning. The pursuit was initiated when the driver allegedly refused to pull over, winding through the lower north shore before the vehicle briefly ground to a halt. Police allege that as they approached on foot, the driver accelerated heavily, striking a 21-year-old constable and smashing into an unmarked police car before speeding away. The injured officer was rushed to hospital with head and leg injuries. He remains in a stable condition. Following an intensive manhunt involving the dog squad, the vehicle was found abandoned nearby and four suspects, including three 17-year-olds, were arrested. Toby Goff reporting.
1: And British actor Anthony Head, known for his starring roles in television series like Ted Lasso and Buffy, has died at the age of 72. Josh Bavis reports.
7: His nearly 50-year career spanned the stage, television and the silver screen, featuring in the West End revival of the Rocky Horror Show, alongside Meryl Streep in The Iron Lady, and as the Prime Minister in the sketch comedy series Little Britain. But one of his last and most prominent roles was as the soccer villain Rupert Mannion in the popular series Ted Lasso. His daughters have paid tribute to their father, saying his legacy will live on in the shows he was a part of.
1: This is Air News. In AFL this afternoon, Fremantle have smashed North Melbourne 24-11, 155 to North's 4-7, 31. Tennis, and it's the women's final tonight at the French Open. With his preview, here's Air Sports' Paul Walsh.
8: The women's final tonight at Roland Garros will see the world number 114 Maya Wawrinka take on the 19-year-old Mia Andreeva for the second Grand Slam title for the year. Wawrinka is the third woman outside the top 100 to reach a Grand Slam final, with the others being Serena Williams in 2018 and Emma Raducanu in 2021. A win for Andreeva will see her move two places in the world ranking to number 6, while for Wawrinka, she'll advance 100 places from 114 at the start of the tournament to 14. For the 24-year-old qualifier, it's been a long 3 weeks, but her preparation for the biggest match of her life is very simple.
9: I'm going to sleep and I'm going to drink my tea and I'm going to watch something good, maybe some tennis a bit, because I'm a tennis freak a bit.
8: Paul Walsh for Air Sport.
1: World number 2 Alexander Zverev has earned himself a shot at redemption after locking in a second finals appearance. Australia's Jess Fox has won her first global title since her return from

kidney surgery with a show-stopping performance at the Canoe Slalom World Cup in Prague, and the Knicks have won Game 2 of the NBA Finals, defeating the Spurs by 1 point, New York with a 2-game lead. Australian Independent Radio News.

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We do, however, endeavour to bring you a more soothing, more music mix

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0: Hello there, I'm Sean Bindley. Australia's relationship with New Zealand has been described as the strongest it's been, as the two countries vow to do more to build financial security amidst global insecurity. Prime Ministers Anthony Albanese and Christopher Luxon have met in Queensland today for annual bilateral talks to discuss trade, business, defence and security. Speaking from Noosa, the PM says they spoke about practical ways to further integrate economies.
1: At a time like this, Australia and New Zealand working together is more important than ever, and there are also more opportunities than ever.
0: The Albanese government remains open to reviewing an end to the fuel excise cut. The measure was introduced in April, shaving more than 26 cents per litre off the cost of petrol and diesel. The relief is due to expire on June 30. Energy Minister Chris Bowen says the situation remains the same for now.
2: The plan is for the excise to be returned on schedule on that date. But of course, we'll continue to monitor the situation and we'll always act in the best interest of Australians based on the evidence before us.
0: The US and Iran have traded another round of strikes in an escalation that threatens a shaky ceasefire between the two countries. Tehran has attacked US bases in Kuwait and Bahrain in retaliation to US strikes on Iranian radar sites. The exchange of fire came after a top Iranian official told CNN peace deal negotiations were deadlocked. A manhunt is underway after a violent home invasion in Sydney's southwest. Chris McCarthy reports.
3: Police responded to a family home in Greenacre in the early hours of this morning to reports four masked men had kicked the door down in the search for cash. A 23-year-old confronted the intruders who allegedly severed his left hand with a machete. They then forced the victim's father to open a safe before fleeing with a large sum of cash. Superintendent Rodney Hart says the family is not known to police.
4: There is no indication that this is related to any organised crime.
3: Investigators believe the attack was a targeted robbery due to the family's well-known Western Sydney business. Chris McCarthy reporting.
0: A New South Wales police officer is in hospital after being struck by a car during a pursuit in Sydney's north. Toby Goff has the details.
5: Officers say they spotted a suspicious vehicle travelling along Military Road in Mossman this morning. The pursuit was initiated when the driver allegedly refused to pull over, winding through the lower north shore before the vehicle briefly ground to a halt. Police allege that as they approached on foot, the driver accelerated heavily, striking a 21-year-old constable and smashing into an unmarked police car before speeding away. The injured officer was rushed to hospital with head and leg injuries. He remains in a stable condition. Following an intensive manhunt involving the dog squad, the vehicle was found abandoned nearby and four suspects, including three 17-year-olds, were arrested. Toby Goff reporting.
0: And British actor Anthony Head, known for his starring roles in television series like Ted Lasso and Buffy, has died at the age of 72. Josh Bavis reports.
6: His nearly 50-year career spanned the stage, television and the silver screen, featuring in the West End revival of the Rocky Horror Show, alongside Meryl Streep in The Iron Lady, and as the Prime Minister in the sketch comedy series Little Britain. But one of his last and most prominent roles was as the soccer villain Rupert Mannion in the popular series Ted Lasso. His daughters have paid tribute to their father, saying his legacy will live on in the shows he was a part of.
0: This is Air News. In AFL this afternoon, Fremantle have smashed North Melbourne 24-11, 155 to North's 4-7, 31. Tennis, and it's the women's final tonight at the French Open. With his preview, here's Air Sports' Paul Walsh.
7: The women's final tonight at Roland Garros will see the world number 114, Maya Wolinska, take on the 19-year-old Mia Andreeva for the second Grand Slam title for the year. Wolinska is the third woman outside the top 100 to reach a Grand Slam final, with the others being Serena Williams in 2018 and Emma Raducanu in 2021. A win for Andreeva will see her move two places in the world ranking to number 6, while for Wolinska, she'll advance 100 places from 114 at the start of the tournament to 14. For the 24-year-old qualifier, it's been a long 3 weeks, but her preparation for the biggest match of her life is very simple.
8: I'm going to sleep and I'm going to drink my tea and I'm going to watch something good, maybe some tennis a bit, because I'm a tennis freak a bit.
7: Paul Walsh for Air Sport.
0: World number 2 Alexander Zverev has earned himself a shot at redemption after locking in a second finals appearance. Australia's Jess Fox has won her first global title since her return from kidney surgery with a show-stopping performance at the Canoe Slalom World Cup in Prague. And the Knicks have won Game 2 of the NBA Finals, defeating the Spurs by 1 point, New York with a 2-game lead. Australian Independent Radio News.
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1: Hello, I'm Sarah Warmby. Australia and New Zealand have agreed to work on 8 actions to improve economic productivity in both countries in the face of increasing global uncertainty. Sean Bindley reports.
2: Anthony Albanese and Christopher Luxon wrapped up annual bilateral talks in Queensland yesterday. They were accompanied by high-powered business executives from both sides of the Tasman. New Zealand Prime Minister Christopher Luxon says there is more the two countries can be doing to drive economic growth.
3: It was a very, very good conversation with the CEOs from both sides, talking about what more we can do together. And that alignment in our economies just continues to play a really big strength as we think about how we build more financial security as part of our broader national securities in the context of that volatile and changing world.
1: The Energy Minister argues there's no longer a need for concern around Australia's fuel stocks. 92 shiploads of fuel arrived in the country in May, while reserves continue to sit higher than when the Iran conflict began. Chris Bowen says there are 43 days worth of petrol in reserve, 36 days worth of diesel, and 30 days worth of jet fuel. A man has died after being bitten by a shark off Western Australia's south coast. Police say the 35-year-old was spearfishing with family off Michaelmas Island near Albany when he was attacked by a suspected 4.5-metre shark. He was rushed by boat to the local marina where paramedics were waiting, but he was unable to be saved. Local fisherman Norman Armstrong has told the ABC the community is thinking of his family.
4: Certainly devastating for the family and friends, and certainly wouldn't like that to happen to anyone. Yeah, it's not a good thing to happen. So I feel sorry for them and my respect to them.
1: New South Wales police say they're unaware of links to organised crime as they investigate a violent home invasion in Sydney's southwest. Sean Bindley again with that story.
2: A 23-year-old man had his hand severed with a machete when 4 intruders broke into his Greenacre home on Friday night. His parents and 2 younger siblings were uninjured. Superintendent Rodney Hart says while the family are not known to police, investigators are aware they run a successful business in the area.
5: They have run that business for a number of years and they are very well known in the community. There is no indication that this is related to any organised crime. What we believe is that for somehow these people were aware that there may have been cash on the premises, and that's what's been targeted.
1: The Pope has arrived in Spain for a week-long visit. Here's the BBC's Paul Moss.
6: The Pope has said he's making this trip to Spain to call for respect for every human being. That's perhaps a reference to plans for him to spend time with migrants and those who assist them. But immigration is a deeply divisive issue in Spain, and by taking this moral position, Pope Leo could be seen as siding with the country's socialist prime minister. And Pedro Sanchez certainly needs support right now. He's facing a deluge of corruption scandals, so the arrival of such a high-profile visitor could serve as a welcome distraction.
1: And briefly, Chinese President Xi Jinping will travel to North Korea this week. It marks his first overseas trip this year after recently hosting US President Donald Trump and Russia's Vladimir Putin in Beijing. This is Air News. Fremantle are sitting on top of the AFL ladder after beating North Melbourne by a staggering 124 points, 24-11, 155 to 4-7-31. Dockers coach Justin Longmuir says their midfield was impressive and it was great to have Hayden Young back.
7: Yeah, you always get concerned when a player misses more weeks than they should with a concussion, and to see him come back, be as confident and play as well as he did was great.
1: Port Adelaide and Brisbane also posted wins. The Broncos have slumped to their 5th straight NRL defeat, with the Titans snatching a 28-23 victory at Lang Park. Titans fullback Keanu Kinney pulled off a brilliant kick and chase to win the game in the dying minutes. Gold Coast coach Josh Hannay.
8: We love that young lad because he might drop a ball early or whatever. It just doesn't stop him. He just doesn't pull out of the game. He just keeps going after the contest, right? And he went after right to the very end and he came up with a special play. So, yeah, he's a special young player.
1: Earlier, the Dolphins Titans crushed the Cowboys 40-14. The Chiefs have ended Australia's last chance in the Super Rugby Pacific with a 46-24 win over the Queensland Reds. The Crusaders beat the Blues 52-31. In the tennis, Mia Andreeva has won the French Open women's final, and Kimi Antonelli has taken pole position for tonight's Formula One Monaco Grand Prix. Aussie Oscar Piastri will start from 7th on the grid. Australian Independent Radio News.
9: Morning, everyone, and welcome to the Sunday Brekkie Show. Little Rusty on the hot seat. Going to take care of things, share Brekkie with you your way till around 9 this morning. Don't forget, we do have a name change at 8 o'clock. Josh comes up and we become the DJ Brekkie Hours. He shares an air of his type of music with us. Trust you've had a great week. Been an interesting week with weather, hasn't it? We're into winter, and I think the Weather Bureau knows it. But anyway, let's see what the official forecast says, shall we?
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0: And the forecast for us and the Granite Belt areas for today, Sunday. Chance of fog early in the morning, areas of morning frost with a sunny afternoon. Light winds becoming easterly 15 to 20 kilometres an hour in the middle of the day and much lighter in the late afternoon. Around the ridges today, Brisbane mostly sunny on 22, Gundy mostly sunny on 22, 18 and mostly sunny for Starm, Toowoomba. Stanthorpe having much the same top of day, 18 and mostly sunny as well. Late showers for the sunny coast, 21 degrees, rain for the Goldie on 21 degrees. 19 and a late shower for Lismore. And Glen Innes, mostly sunny on 17 degrees. Currently at the Hermitage, it is 2 degrees. It feels like it's zero out there, though. 91% humidity. The pressure sitting at 1,028, and there's no breeze to speak of. Outside the studio here in Vic Park, we're sitting on 2.5 degrees. We've got 96% humidity. The pressure sitting at 1,030, and still no breeze whatsoever. The week-long outlook, we're looking at 20 degrees, mostly sunny for us today. This morning's going to be our coldest morning of the week so far. We're just sitting at 2 degrees at the moment, but they'll drop off a bit in the next half hour, I'm sure. Tomorrow, Monday, we're looking at 9 to 20 with a late shower, mostly cloudy for Tuesday, 10 to 21. Possible showers come through on Wednesday, 11 to 20. Showers for Thursday, 12 to 19. Showers for Friday, 11 to 21, and a late shower at this stage for next Saturday, 10 to 23 degrees. As we are speaking, it is minus 1 in Stanthorpe. We're down to 1 degree now in Warwick. Dalby is on 0. Kingaroy is on 3. Toowoomba is on 8. Down the hill in Gatton, they're sitting on 5 degrees. Welcome to winter, everyone. You're up to date with the weather.
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The unmistakable voices there of the Bee Gees, so clear and pronounced, aren't they? With The Morning of My Life, and kicking us off with Cold Joy, You've Got to Kiss an Angel. Good morning. It brings the time to 6:15 here on 4SDB. Good morning, everyone. Thanks for joining me for Briggy on this, it's a winter's morning, isn't it? It is going to be a sunny day, that's the main thing.

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When I first saw you, I saw love. And the first time you touched

22 after 6 here on a Sunday morning. Good morning, everyone. Shania Twain, You're Still the One, and Pink and her daughter Willow Cadet with Cover Me in Sunshine. To get us through to the bottom of the hour with a quick weather update there, we got LRB. It's rather appropriate, their song this morning. They're talking about a cool change.

Yeah, and coming up in July, Josh and I will be doing a Christmas in July Bricky special. Forecast for us today, for us and the Greenabout areas, the chance of fog early in the morning. Areas of morning frost, that's going to be happening very soon, I'm sure. A sunny afternoon, though, with light winds. They're going to be around 15 to 20 in the middle of the day and become lighter in the afternoon. Currently at the Hermitage, it is sitting on zero. It feels like it's minus one, though. 93% humidity. The pressure to 1,028, and there's no breeze to speak of. Outside the studio, we're on 3 degrees. 96% humidity. The pressure's sitting at 1,030, and there's no breeze outside either. Looking for us today, mostly sunny. It's going to be 20 degrees, our hot high. 9 overnight, 20 tomorrow with a late shower. As we're speaking, it is minus 1 in Stanthorpe. We're sitting on 0 here in Warwick. Kingaroy is on 3, Dalby is on 0, Toowoomba is on 8, and down the hill in Gatton they're sitting on 5 degrees.

street all empty and forlorn, on a foggy day in August, just at the break of dawn. Well, you'll come upon the pawnbrokers, a dreadful, frightening sight. The three brass balls have all dropped off and vanished in the night.

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0: Jarek by himself there with Dream Lover. Great one for the pairs in skating. Bangles with Eternal Flame and Penny Elliott and David Illott with the Monkees Sing Soprano. Tune to the Sony Brecky Show, everyone. Good morning, everyone. It's 22-7.
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Hi, bye there. Don't expect me to be your friend and Thompson Twins. Hold me now. It's the first weekend in June. It's the first weekend of winter. It's the opening of the ski season if you're in New South Wales and Victoria. Long weekend there. We miss out. We used to have one until something happened. Anyway, that's another story. The snow came just in time. Unfortunately, there's not that much there at the moment, but people are skiing, which is wonderful. I think most resorts only have one to two lifts open with average type of coverage, but hopefully next weekend we can give a bit better snow report there. To get us through to the top of the hour on the next air, national news and sport, Digby Richards with a little piece of peace, and one going out to everyone's partners, a little piece of heaven from Daniel O'Donnell.

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1: Hello, I'm Sarah Womby. Australia's fuel stocks continue to be higher than when the Iran war broke out earlier this year. Energy Minister Chris Bowen has given his weekly update on the nation's fuel reserves. He says Australia is doing very well.
2: Now, Australia currently has 43 days worth of petrol, 36 days worth of diesel and 30 days worth of jet fuel. As I said, all three levels are more than on the 28th of February when Iran was first bombed.
1: Global volatility and economic turbulence have dominated annual talks between the leaders of Australia and New Zealand. Sean Bendley reports.
3: Prime Ministers Anthony Albanese and Christopher Luxon met with top fuel, aviation and agricultural executives in Queensland to discuss vulnerabilities in sovereign defence and supply chains. Mr Albanese says the enduring friendship between Australia and New Zealand could help the countries face growing challenges.
4: We're living in a world which is really volatile, where there is a great deal of turbulences. Some of the old certainties that commanded global trade and global activity has disappeared.
1: Ambulance Tasmania workers have secured a new three-year wage deal that will deliver pay rises of almost 9% over the life of the agreement. Pulse Tasmania reports the deal not only includes salary increases, but also changes to the classification structure, targeted pay boosts for specialist roles, and improved conditions aimed at supporting worker well-being. Now that workers have accepted the deal, it will be lodged with the Tasmanian Industrial Commission. A gunman has targeted family and friends mourning a slain Sydney underworld figure in Sydney's western suburbs yesterday afternoon. James Wilson has the details.
5: Mid-afternoon in Punchbowl. A gunman holding an AK-47 unleashing on a function centre.
6: Hold it. Are you done?
7: Hey, let's go, lad.
5: The intended target, friends and family of slain Coconut Cartel leader Lorenzo Lamalu. His wake was supposed to be inside the Diamond Venues Club, but was moved at the last minute. The gunman's stolen SUV burnt out nearby on Gillian Place moments after.
1: The World Health Organization has announced a $500 million plan to curb the Ebola outbreak in the Democratic Republic of Congo and neighboring Uganda. There have been nearly 400 confirmed cases in the DRC and 62 confirmed deaths, making it the fourth largest Ebola outbreak on record. Director General Tedros Adhanom Ghebreyesus says the funding will help to tackle the spread now and in the future.
8: The opportunity now is to act with clarity and discipline, using a common plan to guide a common effort. If we do that, we can bring this outbreak to an end and strengthen the systems that protect people from the next one.
1: Also in news, the long-awaited tap-and-go technology will begin a statewide rollout in some of Victoria's train networks from today. And Surf Lifesavers in New South Wales are urging people to stay out of the water at unpatrolled beaches this long weekend, as rough conditions are expected to continue. This is Air News. It was an all-Queensland affair in yesterday's NRL games. Andrew Lucas reports.
9: The Dolphins have made it 5 wins in a row for the first time in club history, outclassing the Cowboys 40-14 in Townsville. The visitors led 16-10 at halftime and surged home in the second half with 4-1. Selwyn Cobbo scored a double in front of almost 22,000 fans. In other results, the Titans upset the Broncos 28-23 at Suncorp Stadium. Andrew Lucas, Sydney.
1: AFL and Brisbane has claimed a 31-point win over the Gold Coast in the Q clash. The Suns were playing two men down for the best part of the second half, with Lockie Weller and Will Graham out early due to hamstring concerns. Suns coach Damien Hardwick says it's disappointing.
10: The guys that we've got, they're very, very good players. We've just got to get them all playing well, and that's mine and our coaching staff's job to make sure that happens. Like, players don't go deliberately out there to play a really disappointing game, so it's my job, or our job as coaches, to figure out how how we get the response we're after. They're a proud playing group, and I'm proud of them. Our supporters will be proud of them, but we've got to bounce back. It's a disappointing result.
1: Port Adelaide held on for a gutsy 6-point win over West Coast, while Fremantle has kicked the biggest winning margin in its history by thumping North Melbourne by 124 points. And wins to Adelaide and the Queensland Firebirds in the Super Netball. Australian Independent Radio News.
6: Good morning, everyone, and welcome to the second half of the Sunday Brekkie Show. Those of you who've been with us since the beginning of the show, thanks for hanging around. Those of you who just joined us, welcome. Why don't you grab yourselves a cuppa, find yourself a nice place to be on a Sunday morning, and enjoy the best mix of sounds right here in the Downs while we do one of these.
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0: And the forecast for us today here in Warwick and the Grenadbelt areas. There's chance of fog early in the morning, areas of morning frost, with a sunny afternoon. Light winds begin becoming easterly, 15 to 20 in the middle of the day, and much lighter in the late afternoon. Around the ridges, Brisbane mostly sunny on 22, Gundy mostly sunny on 22 also. Mostly sunny for Toowoomba on 18, 18 and mostly sunny for Stanthorpe. Late showers for the sunny coast, 21 degrees, rain for the Goldie on 21. 19 and late showers for Lismore and Glen Ennis, mostly sunny day there, 17 degrees. It's currently 1 degree at the Hermitage. It feels like it's minus 1 though. 95% humidity, the pressure sitting at 1,028, and there's no breeze. Outside the studio here in Vic Park, we're sitting on 2.5 degrees, 95% humidity, the pressure's at 1,031, and there's an east, northeasterly outside, apparently, coming through between 2 and 2.5 kilometres an hour. The week-long outlook, mostly sunny and 20, that's us for today. 9 overnight, 20 with a late shower for tomorrow Monday. Tuesday, we're looking at 10 to 21 degrees, mostly cloudy conditions. Possible shower for Wednesday, 11 to 20. Showers for Thursday, 12 to 19 degrees. Friday, we're looking at 11 to 21 with showers. And at this stage, showers for next Saturday as well, 10 to 23 degrees. As we're speaking, it is minus 1 in Stanthorpe. As we said, we're sitting on 1 degree here in Warwick. Kingaroy is on 3. Dalby is on 1. Toowoomba is on 8. And down the hill in Gatton, they're still sitting around 5 degrees. You're up to date with the weather.
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0: It's Sunday, the 7th of June, 2026. Aries. Careful planning will result in a truly memorable holiday. Taurus. There could be rocky times ahead on the domestic front. Gemini. Your confidence is high, helping you to get things done. Cancer. Friends or colleagues could distract you from a current project. Leo. Sharing a joke with others will help to lighten the mood. Virgo. By listening closely and reading between the lines, you'll get the full story. Libra. The onus is on you to solve that problem between you and a partner. Scorpio. Your focus on healthy eating is a good thing, but don't go to extremes. Sagittarius. Meticulous planning is needed for that ambitious project to succeed. Capricorn. Engaging in trivial pursuits with your partner will bring great joy. Aquarius. Have the courage to go out on a limb and you'll make your mark. Pisces. Your patience and perseverance will now start to pay dividends. And that's today's horoscope.
1: America kicked us off there after the weather break with You Can Do Magic. This is Andy Brickie's show. Good morning, everyone. Thanks for joining. And once you sit back, relax, and enjoy the Sunday Brickie show on this beautiful winter's morning here in town.

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Linda Ronstadt there, Tracks My Tears, great song from Take That as a Back for Good, and 10cc, The Things We Do for Love. Coming up for is the quick weather update, but beforehand then, we got a bit of a medley of the Beach Boys songs.

And the forecast for us here in Warwick and the Grenoble areas, I think the fogs would have been burnt off. The frost still might be around in some places. Sunny afternoon with light winds reaching from the east, 15 to 20 kilometres an hour. By in the afternoon, they'll be much, much lighter. Currently at the Hermitage, it is 2 degrees. It feels like it's zero there, though. 94% humidity. The pressure sitting at 1,029. Outside the studio here in Vic Park, we're up to 3.5 degrees. 95% humidity and the pressure sitting at 1,031. And there's no breeze to speak of. What we're looking at for today is mostly sunny conditions. 20 will be a hot high. 9 overnight. 20 again tomorrow with a late shower. As we are speaking, Stanthorpe is on zero. As I said, we're up to 2 degrees here in Warwick. Kingaroy is on 4. Dalby is on 1.5. Toowoomba's on 7. And down the hill in Gatton, they're up to 6 degrees. You're up to date with the weather.

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2: The Hollies there, the air that I breathe. Brings the time to 24 minutes to 8 here on 4SDB. And good morning to you, Tom. Thanks for your call this morning, mate. Yeah, it's a cool morning. Now, you wouldn't have these for brekkie, but definitely for morning tea or for lunch. Here's Jimmy Hayes. He's singing about I'll Have Chips. Now, that's chips.
3: A sinister invasion has been going on for years. A cultural takeover that's driving me to tears. Australia's disappearing beneath the neon signs and TV shows from overseas. Let's draw the battle lines. Do you wonder where you're living when you turn on your TV? Do you wonder if they spell rap music with a silent C? Do you wonder why Australia's less Australian every day? Well, when they ask, would you like fries, do you know what to say? I'll have chips. I'll have chips. Oh, come on, Aussies everywhere. Retrain your minds and lips. It's still Australia, mate. It's not an American state. When they ask if you want fries, say no thanks, I'll have chips. We're proudly multicultural, as anyone can see. But we didn't import this culture, they sent it COD. So if you'd rather be somebody's mate than anybody's dude, stand up for the right to name your own flaming food. I'll have chips. Just say I don't want fries today. Come on, Aussies everywhere. Retrain your minds and lips, cause it's still Australia, mate. It's not an American state. When they ask if you want fries, say no thanks, I'll have chips. Throw that baseball cap away, come on, take a punt. Wear an Aussie one, be daring, put your pointy bit out front. Don't support a foreign team, support an Aussie one. Let's show the world that we all know which way our heads fit on. I'll

0: Australia, mate. It's not an American state. When they ask if you want fries, say no thanks, I'll have chips. When they ask, would you like fries, say no mate, I'll have chips.
1: Yeah, I'll have chips, thanks. It's 21 to 8 here in Forrester B. It's time for 2 Up on a Sunday. 2 Up live on your radio. Coming to you from here. We're going with 2 from Neil Young this morning. Neil Young was born on the 12th of November 1945. He's 80 at the moment. Neil Percival Young is a Canadian singer-songwriter, son of journalist and author Scott Young. Young embarked on his music career in Winnipeg in the 60s. He then moved to Los Angeles, forming the folk rock group Buffalo Springfields. Other groups he's been in is Crosby, Stills, Nash, and Young, surprising about that, and also we can't forget Wild Horse as well. In 2018, he married his current wife, Daryl Hannah. Two we're going through today is Four Strong Winds and Human Highway. Neil Young, our 2 Up artists this morning.

Our two up this morning for Sunday is Neil Young, Four Strong Winds and Human Highway. To get us through the top of the hour on the next air, national news and sport, you can hear from Moody Blues, The Wildest Dreams, Fourth House, Wild World, and to finish off, we're going to hear from Michael Murphy with Wild Fire.

0: Hello, I'm Sarah Warmby. New Zealand Prime Minister Christopher Luxon has firmly ruled out a capital gains tax, calling the proposal a wrecking ball for his nation's economy. Mr. Luxon emphasised New Zealand has never had a capital gains tax and his government will not introduce one in November's election. The comments were made after a meeting with Anthony Albanese yesterday, who'd been defending changes to the CGT in Australia's federal budget. The US and Iran have exchanged fresh missile strikes, further testing the region's shaky ceasefire agreement. American forces targeted Iranian drone and radar sites, a move military officials say was in response to attack drones being deployed in the Strait of Hormuz. The exchange comes as the US president insists Iran is desperate to make a deal, but Donald Trump has told NBC the Gulf state is too proud to concede.
1: There are things they never thought they'd be doing that they're going to have to do. They've got no choice. And it takes a little while. You know, you're talking about 47 years of getting away with whatever they wanted. I mean, this should have been done long ago. This should have been done by other presidents.
0: Still overseas, and Russia says a Ukrainian drone attack on St. Petersburg has been unprecedented in scale. It comes on the final day of the International Economic Forum, hosted each year by Russia's second city. With more, the BBC's Vitaly Shevchenko.
2: The forum was meant to be a showcase of Russia, but it was overshadowed by Ukraine. As the meeting was getting underway, there was black smoke in the skies above St. Petersburg after Ukrainian drones set fire to an oil depot and a warship. Then, the day before Vladimir Putin addressed the meeting, Volodymyr Zelensky taunted him in an open letter, saying that Ukraine can strike even deeper into Russia. President Putin acknowledged that the Ukrainians had achieved what they wanted by creating some noise and smoke. On the forum's final day, St. Petersburg came under another drone attack, which the local authorities described as unprecedented.
0: Back home in West Australian police are preparing a report for the coroner following another fatal shark attack, this time off WA's south coast. Carolee Katsimbanis reports.
3: The 35-year-old man was spearfishing with family when he was bitten by a suspected 4.5-metre shark on Saturday morning at Michaelmas Island off Albany. He was rushed by boat to the Albany Marina, almost a 13-kilometre journey, where he was met by paramedics. But despite their best efforts, he could not be saved. The species of shark remains unknown. It's the second shark attack fatality in just 3 weeks after Stephen Mataboni was killed by a shark while spearfishing at Horseshoe Reef off Rottnest Island in mid-May.
0: And in air medical news, researchers have identified a blood signature that predicts lung cancer years before traditional screening programs. The study indicates that testing should expand beyond age and lifestyle factors, with a quarter of Australians diagnosed with the disease having no smoking history. Walter and Eliza Hall Institute of Medical Research, Dr. Claire Whedon, says we must employ all methods to stop Australia's leading cause of cancer deaths.
4: So this is really a proof of concept of using this blood signature to establish precision cancer prevention for lung cancer.
0: This is Air News. In the AFL, Port Adelaide has survived a fourth quarter scare in a scrappy affair, defeating West Coast by one goal, 11-11-77 to 10-11-71. Power coach Josh Carr says they did what they needed to do.
5: They probably got a little bit too tight there in the end, but you know, an away game in front of a big crowd, under a lot of pressure, so it was nice to just get the win in the end.
0: The Lions and Dockers also had wins. In rugby league, two games this afternoon, the Tigers played the Panthers and the Sharks face the Dragons. In Saturday's games, wins to the Titans and Dolphins. And tennis, a new Grand Slam champion has been crowned at Roland Garros. Air Sports' Paul Walsh has the details.
6: 8-seed Mia Andreeva has secured her first Grand Slam title after she defeated the qualifier Maya Wawrinka in straight sets 6-3, 6-2. The 19-year-old is the youngest French Open champion since Monica Seles in 1992 and the third youngest Grand Slam champion in the 21st century, behind Maria Sharapova and Emma Raducanu.
7: Yeah, it just feels amazing looking at this trophy and, you know, realizing that this is actually true and I can call myself a Grand Slam champion, I guess.
6: For the runner-up Wawrinka, her payday is $2.45 million Australian dollars, 1,300 ranking points and a world ranking of 21. Paul Walsh for Air Sport.
0: Australian Independent Radio News.

0: With that theme playing, it's one thing, it's a DJ Brecky Hour. Morning, mate.
1: Morning, Dad.
0: How's the week been?
1: Oh, yeah, it's been all right.
0: All right. We won't comment any further, shall we?
1: No, we won't.
0: No, because, you know, the hole can get deeper and, yeah. When it's just a nice quiet Sunday morning, yeah. We'll do one of these instead.
1: May as well.
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0: And the forecast for us today here in Warwick and the Grenoppet areas, it's going to be a sunny afternoon, light winds becoming easterly, 15 to 20 in the middle of the day, and becoming much lighter in the late afternoon. Around the ridges, thanks.
1: Brisbane's going to be mostly sunny of 22, Gundawindi mostly sunny of 22, Toowoomba mostly sunny of 18, Stanthorpe mostly sunny of 18, Sunshine Coast late showers of 21, Gold Coast rain with 21, Lismore late showers of 19, and Glen Innes mostly sunny with 17 degrees.
0: It's currently 8 degrees at the Hermitage. It feels like it's 7 out there, though. 89% humidity. The pressure's sitting at 1,029. Outside the studio here in Vic Park, we're up to 6 degrees. There's a southerly outsider at 4 kilometres an hour, apparently. 92% humidity and the pressure at 1,031. The week-long outlook is 20 and mostly sunny for us today. 9 overnight. 20 with a late shower for tomorrow Monday. Now, just looking at the graph here, the late showers are going to start around 1 o'clock tomorrow morning. So I don't know how they get late, but that's another story for the Weather Bureau, isn't it? Tuesday, mostly cloudy, 10 to 21. Possible shower for Wednesday, 11 to 20 degrees. A bit cooler on Thursday, 12 to 19 with showers. Showers for Friday, 11 to 21. And showers again for Saturday at this stage, 10 to 23 degrees. As we're speaking, it is 4 degrees in Stanthorpe, 8 here now in Warwick. Kingaroy is sitting on 7, Dalby's on 5, Toowoomba's on 12, and down the hill in Gatton, they're sitting on 8 degrees. You're up to date with the weather.
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And with that playing, it's the start of the DJ Brick here, and coming up on the show today, we're going to have a bit of a theme show, because today in history, in 1972, Grease the Musical first opened on in Broadway. So there's a bit of history. So we're going to have some songs from the movie Grease. So to get us started, we have to have Frankie Valli with Grease. And Paul, you caught up. You did ask for Rolling Stones, You're So Cold. And I had a quick look through my library, and I don't seem to have that one here. I hope this one will work well. It's Jay Guinness Band with Centerfold.

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1: Coming up, we're going to have another one. We're going to have Greece with Summer Nights. And with that, we're also going to have Lulu with the man from with the Golden Gunner. Of course, because today in history, Sir Christopher Lee, aged 93, passed away in 2015. Now, Christopher Lee played the bad guy, Scaramander, in the movie. And he was actually the cousin and the inspiration for James Bond. So that's a bit of extra history for you. And of course, he played so many amazing characters over his career and influenced how some films were made. Many people do know the story of him during The Lord of the Rings when he was told to make a sound effect of someone getting stabbed in the back, and he turned around and told the director saying, "That's not like what it sounds like," and the director kind of remembered he was part of a clandestine group during World War II. So here's that, going up with Man with the Golden Gun.

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1: And today in history, a bit of a sad one. It's 40 years ago since New South Wales had their last cracker night. Of course, squishing up in Queensland were 50 years ago. Dad was retelling me the stories he remembers of cracker nights back in the day. He wants to comment on any of them. Remember, statute of limitations could be over by now.
2: Yeah, all I can say is I still have all of my fingers and my two thumbs, but I suppose one of the things we used to do was see who would hang on for the Tom Thumb until it did go off. And the little sky rockets used to get rubber bands and put them onto our matchbox cars and see how far we could get them to go for a speed test.
1: Uphill.
2: Uphill.
1: Yes, of course. Going online, Google, they say, a bit of safety, but half the time, if you look at what the problems was, I think people with terminal stupidity were the reason it did end. So, of course, we're going to have John Williamson with Cracker Night, and back with Grace with Hopelessly Devoted to You.
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Skyrockets are singing, Catherine wheels spinning. 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We even scrounged to find a lounge and anything we could. 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

everyone went, oh. Crack a night was a real big deal when I was a little kid.

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1: Coming up, we're going to have Home Free with Thank God I'm a Country Boy and You're the One That I Want from Greece.
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coming up, we have an guess a theme, and our first theme this week is from an 80s TV series, and the writer, we'll talk about him later, had a one hit was born today. 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
1: Sponsor.
2: I guess the theme this week was written by Joe Scarsbury, and he was an American singer in 1981. He was a one-hit wonder, and he wrote a theme song to a TV series. The song was titled Believe It or Not, also is known as the theme from The Greatest American Hero. A substitute teacher gains superpowers from a magical red suit given to him by aliens he encounters on a film trip. The extraterrestrials instruct Ralph to work with an FBI agent, Billy Maxwell. The only problem is he lost the instructions to the suit. Another one of those 80s superheroes. Dad often thinks of him as the original Shazam, what we see today in the Shazam comics. A similar type of powers and ideals, isn't it? Yeah. Get us closer to the top of the hour. We're going to have Dion with The Wanderer and Toots and Maytals with Take Me Home, Country Roads, or as I like to call it this one, Take Me Home, Jamaican Roads.

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3: Well, that's us for another Sunday morning. I'll be back again next Sunday from 6, and Joshy will join me from 8. Big treat for you straight after the 9 o'clock news. Mary's going to keep you company until lunchtime today with her great music. Coming up in July, don't know when it is, maybe the second week, Sunday of July, we're going to have our Christmas in July special, Josh.
2: Yes, definitely.
3: So there's some Christmas music in July, just to go along with the theme of things. So what have we got coming up?
2: Coming up, well, another show we've got coming up at the end of this month, we're going to have to celebrate another famous actor who is celebrating 100 years too, but more to come on that one there.
3: And just before we go, a big special happy birthday to little Chrissy Owen.
2: Yes.
3: We won't say how old he is today, but it comes from me and Josh, Jill and Sam, definitely Lachana, and your two beautiful kids, which is Josh's nephew and niece, and my granddaughter and grandson. So happy birthday, Chris.
2: Till next time we meet, please be safe.

0: Hello, I'm Sarah Womby. Thousands of Australian cancer cases were missed during the COVID pandemic. Carolee Katsimbalis has the story.
1: More than 55,000 people were not diagnosed due to delayed screening and testing during lockdowns. Some of those cases that would have been treatable with early detection are now incurable. SMH The Age says a new study published in Lancet Oncology looked at seven countries, including Australia. Doctors are now treating patients, but oncologists are also warning of waves of recurring cancers because of these later stage diagnoses.
0: The Taxation Office has issued a record $4.6 billion in penalties following a major enforcement blitz. Total fine revenues more than doubled over the last financial year, driven heavily by late paperwork penalties, alongside a 58% spike in GST fines. Australia's eSafety Commissioner Julie Inman-Grant has likened the under-16s social ban to fencing an ocean. The comments come as new data shows about 70% of children are still accessing banned platforms. Independent MP Sophie Scomp says the ban is a very blunt instrument.
2: We get a lot of students through Parliament House. I always ask them, how many of you still on social media? Most of them are still on there.
0: Police are investigating after gunmen fired multiple shots towards a function centre in Sydney's southwest. Hugh Phillips reports.
3: A venue in Punchbowl was set to host the wake of so-called coconut cartel boss Lorenzo Lamalu before it was moved at the last minute. The function centre was empty when 10 shots were fired from an unknown vehicle. No injuries were reported, and a smouldering SUV was found nearby a short time later. Lamalu was killed in Ho Chi Minh City a fortnight ago. He had been living offshore since 2022. Hugh Phillips reporting.
0: A manhunt is underway in Darwin for a 44-year-old man after he scaled an enclosed courthouse dock and escaped from custody on Friday. Northern Territory police say the man was in court for charges related to drugs and weapons when he allegedly escaped and ran from the courtroom. Police are urging anyone with information to contact them. Surf Life Saving Queensland is keeping busy this weekend with settled beach conditions along the southeast coast. The favourable beach conditions coincide with the King's Birthday long weekend for New South Wales. Spokesperson Matthew Thompson says there'll be an influx of interstate visitors.
4: We'd expect to see quite a number of people on our beaches, particularly with a couple of events in close proximity to the coastline and the beach. But that extends all the way up through our coast. We're seeing increased visitor numbers on the Sunshine Coast up into the Fraser Coast and potentially as far north as North Queensland as people fly out from interstate.
0: Also in New researchers say they are edging closer to a cure for motor neurone disease. And tributes are flowing for former Tasmanian senator, diplomat and Catholic priest Michael Tate, who passed away on Friday at the age of 80. He served as Minister for Justice in the cabinets of both Bob Hawke and Paul Keating. This is AIR News.
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7: Yes, we are going to give the weather now. For the weather, Warwick mostly sunny 20, Brisbane mostly sunny 22, Goondiwindi mostly sunny 22, Toowoomba mostly sunny 18, Stanthorpe mostly sunny 18, Sunshine Coast a few showers in 21, Gold Coast rain in 21, Lismore late showers in 19, and Glen Innes mostly sunny in 17.

Yes, good morning. I'm Mary and I am filling in for young Donna, giving her a bit of a rest today. It's good to be back. I'm going to do my best to give you a great show today, and I'll be back Tuesday night between 6 and 9 to do it all over again. I have missed you lovely people out there so much. But first, I've got to thank Russell for his great program and young Josh. They really step up to the plate, those two. And thanks, Russ, for helping me out in studio too. Much appreciated, mate. First, I've got to say good morning to all you beautiful people out there in Warwick and on the outskirts of Warwick, and all the people over the border there in New South Wales, and to where you might be in general. Good morning to everybody. And then I'll say good morning to our EMBOs, fireys, nurses, doctors, and to all the hospitals that do a great job. To all the bus drivers and taxi drivers, a very good morning to you. I hope you have a brilliant day. And just everyone out there, all the nursing homes all around, like Curramack and Clarny and wherever they might all be out at Ullera and all around. Just have a brilliant day. I am going to start the day off with Dave Cowell and Lead Me Back to Texas. And then I'm going to go with Lucille, Kenny Rogers.

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Yes, that was Kenny Rogers there and Lucille. I'm going to go now with Georgie Jones, He Stopped Loving Her Today, followed up with Coward of the County, Kenny Rogers. That takes the time on Rose City to 9:20, and you are listening to Rose City FM 89.3. More music variety. Your presenter for the morning is Mary until 12 o'clock this morning.

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And it kept running through my mind. 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

0: 2026, Aries. Careful planning will result in a truly memorable holiday. Taurus. There could be rocky times ahead on the domestic front. Gemini. Your confidence is high, helping you to get things done. Cancer. Friends or colleagues could distract you from a current project. Leo. Sharing a joke with others will help to lighten the mood. Virgo. By listening closely and reading between the lines, you'll get the full story. Libra. The onus is on you to solve that problem between you and a partner. Scorpio. Your focus on healthy eating is a good thing, but don't go to extremes. Sagittarius. Meticulous planning is needed for that ambitious project to succeed. Capricorn. Engaging in trivial pursuits with your partner will bring great joy. Aquarius. Have the courage to go out on a limb and you'll make your mark. Pisces. Your patience and perseverance will now start to pay dividends. And that's today's horoscope.
1: 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We're going to go now with Hello Darling, Conway Twitty. Then Robbie's just phoned in and asked me for a Fire Gidgee Gold, Slim Dusty. Enjoy.
2: Hello, darling. Nice to see you.

Yes, Robbie, I hope you enjoyed that one there. Virgitchy Cold, Slim Dusty, we're going to go Walking After Midnight now, Patsy Cline. And then I'm going to come back with Norma O'Hara Murphy. And let me see what we've got here. Norma O'Hara Murphy and the Vanishman Horseman. That takes a time on Rose City 935.

Yes, that was Patsy Cline in Walking After Midnight. I've got one going out to Bob now, and this one is, I've chosen for you, Bob, Leave Him in the Long Yard, Slim Dusty. And then I'm going to go with Merle Haggard, Today I Started Loving You Again.

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And you are listening to Rose City FM 89.3, More Music Variety. Your presenter for the morning is Mary, giving Donna a well-earned rest. Right, I'm down to my last Broken Heart and Jeannie Freaky. Then I'm going to come back with the Vanishment Horseman. But before I do that, I want to say hello to my beautiful daughter, Christine. I hope you're having a good morning, darling, and you please look after yourself and keep yourself rugged up. Unless it gets a little bit warmer through the day, but I can't see it doing that.

Yes, I wasn't quite checked in there. I'm going to go with Farlap now and Norma Hara Murphy. But that one was for Donna. She called me baby and she loves Mickey Gilly. And Donna, thanks for stepping up to the plate while I was off sick. Much appreciated. Now let me do a little bit for you and you just sit back and relax. And I hope everyone out there is enjoying the music I'm presenting here this morning for you. I've just sort of grabbed them now, put them in a box and check them all out when I get up here. Which, that was thanks to Barry. He just said, throw them in a box. And when you just got nothing to do, just sit there and write them out as you go along. And it's worked out really good, actually. So I'll get on with some more music now.

But you won't find his number, and there's no need to try. For my friend, he's just a legend, and legends never die.

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1: Hello, I'm Sarah Warmby. Australia and New Zealand have agreed to work on 8 actions to improve economic productivity in both countries in the face of increasing global uncertainty. Sean Bindley reports.
2: Anthony Albanese and Christopher Luxon wrapped up annual bilateral talks in Queensland yesterday. They were accompanied by high-powered business executives from both sides of the Tasman. New Zealand Prime Minister Christopher Luxon says there is more the two countries can be doing to drive economic growth.
3: It was a very, very good conversation with the CEOs from both sides, talking about what more we can do together. And that alignment in our economies just continues to play a really big strength as we think about how we build more financial security as part of our broader national securities in the context of that volatile and changing world.
1: The Energy Minister argues there's no longer a need for concern around Australia's fuel stocks. 92 shiploads of fuel arrived in the country in May, while reserves continue to sit higher than when the Iran conflict began. Chris Bowen says there are 43 days worth of petrol in reserve, 36 days worth of diesel, and 30 days worth of jet fuel. A man has died after being bitten by a shark off Western Australia's south coast. Police say the 35-year-old was spearfishing with family off Michaelmas Island near Albany when he was attacked by a suspected 4.5-metre shark. He was rushed by boat to the local marina where paramedics were waiting, but he was unable to be saved. Local fisherman Norman Armstrong has told the ABC the community is thinking of his family.
4: Certainly devastating for the family and friends, and certainly wouldn't like that to happen to anyone. Yeah, it's not a good thing to happen. So I feel sorry for them and my respects to them.
1: New South Wales police say they're unaware of links to organised crime as they investigate a violent home invasion in Sydney's southwest. Sean Bindley again with that story.
2: A 23-year-old man had his hand severed with a machete when 4 intruders broke into his Greenacre home on Friday night. His parents and 2 younger siblings were uninjured. Superintendent Rodney Hart says while the family are not known to police, investigators are aware